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6: Oh, welcome to, just the grossest day ever made. It's dark, it's wet, it's cold, it's all yuck, except it's Tuesday, so that's a bonus. Already one day into the week, so we're tearing towards the weekend. And guess what? Next weekend is a long weekend as well. So just when you think it's all going to hell, it's not too bad. Stick around. Madonna coming up for you here at Mix 106.3. We've got the Scorpions on the way. And if we repeat any of the music we play today, that is worth $1,000 with our $1,000 no-repeat workday. What it says on the tin, people. Play along, do enjoy. Elton John coming up for you right now. This is I'm Still Standing here at Mix 106.3.

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It's the Police here at Mix 106.3. We play just great music with Bryan Adams' Heaven on the Way, and a song that sounds pretty bright and happy and certainly has that feel to it, but beneath lies a solemn warning from Kim Mazel. This is Young Hearts, Run Free.

0: Oh, what a voice. If you're sailing through a thick fog and you've got George Ezra on board belting out hits like Budapest, you know you will be heard. You will be heard. It's Pat here. What a rough-looking day. Hey, winter is here. It's arrived just in time. Welcome, winter. Grey today. Yes, that's in the forecast. Greyness, windiness, wetness, and a little bit of melancholy. All sounds right to me. 13, the expected top. The rest of the week is, well, more of the same, pretty much. 12 tomorrow, 11 degrees on Thursday. Got to be wet for the first few days of the week, although Tuesday already racing towards another long weekend. I like it. Stick around for Roxette here at Mix, and we're going to take you back to the 80s for the cars next.
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0: That's Gnarls Barkley at Mix 106.3. Crazy, and isn't it crazy? It's winter already. It's obviously winter, but it's crazy. We're in June already. And Gimme 5 Month is back for another year, the month where we do so much work for the next 12 months to help out the kids at the Canberra Hospital and all of the beautiful staff who work so hard to help out kids and their families who go through. 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We've got a real foot stomper on the way. Well, a foot stomper and a clapper. We will rock you. Queen coming up. Oh, we need this. Probably look out the window and see all that. D-Reams on the way. Add a little Def Leppard after the news at Mix.
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24: Yuma and good morning, I'm Hayden Vasera. A 22-year-old man will face court today after allegedly assaulting an 82-year-old man in Rivett yesterday. Police say the 22-year-old followed the older man and his wife inside the couple's home around 5:30 p.m. and allegedly pushed him to the ground before punching him in the face and threatening to kill him. The 82-year-old was treated by paramedics before being taken to hospital. Ahead of next week's local budget, the ACT government has committed $1.34 billion over 7 years to go towards the construction of the new Northside Hospital. Health Minister Rachel Stephen-Smith says the new seven-storey clinical services building is the first stage of the redevelopment of the North Canberra Hospital campus.
25: More than 300 treatment spaces, a brand new emergency department, a state-of-the-art intensive care unit, more acute inpatient beds, and delivering on our commitment to a birth centre as part of refreshed maternity services.
24: Main construction is expected to start in 2027-28, with the aim to have work finished in 2031. Almost 3 million low-paid workers will receive a 4.75% pay rise following Fair Work's annual wage review. The minimum wage will increase from $24.95 an hour to $26.44 from July 1st. Those on national awards will also see their pay packets rise by 4.75%. Fair Work Commission President Adam Hatcher concedes inflation has had a huge impact on people's budgets.
26: The real wage gap, which has opened up between the rate of the CPI and modern award wage rates, has particularly affected the living standards of the low paid and their capacity to meet their needs.
24: Calls for Canberrans to dig deep to help fund 365 nights of care at local respite home, Leo's Place. Palliative Care ACT has launched an appeal to help cover a full year of accommodation, staffing, catering and wellness activities. CEO Paul Arzenhofer says palliative care isn't just for older people.
27: It's for people of all ages. We've had clients from 18 through to 80 plus stay at Leo's. We've recently had a 23-year-old get married in our backyard that went through her pregnancy while staying at Leo's. So it does affect a whole range of people.
24: And Australia's population has now passed 28 million. The milestone reached this morning and based on ongoing estimates from the Australian Bureau of Statistics.
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24: A pre-finals boost for the Brumbies with winger Corey Toole signing a two-year deal to stay at the club and in Australian rugby until at least the end of 2028. It comes as the Brumbies prepare for Friday's qualifying final against the Hurricanes in Wellington. And Aryna Sabalenka is through to the quarterfinals of the French Tennis Open, downing Naomi Osaka in straight sets this morning. The world number one, happy with her performance.
0: They really stayed aggressive no matter what, and I was serving pretty well. I think, yeah, overall, I think I played a really great match.
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If you're a fan of Faith No More, you'll know that most of their music sounds like this. Right, it's all pretty intense, up-tempo, driving music. So initially when they did the Commodores Easy, they did it at their concerts just to, you know, punk the audience, just as a bit of a joke. The fans would be up there in a frenzy and then they'd launch into a really slow ballad. Anyway, it was a little bit of fun, but it also became their biggest global hit. The joke's on them in a really financially beneficial way. This is Easy, Faith No More at Mix. 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

0: D-Ream, things can only get better. It's just great music at Mix 106.3. Now, sometimes a terrible situation occurs and a hero is required. Have you ever been in that situation? You're just in the right place at the right time and you were able to bring about calm when hysteria was about to take hold. With Kristen and Nigel this morning, they spoke about a production of La La Land in Sydney at the Darling Harbour Theatre when things went terribly wrong.
1: Halfway through this concert performance, the composer who was leading the live music needed a hand.
2: Anybody like an amazing sight reader? You can sight read? Sight read? Okay. 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
1: Yep.
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1: Sight reading basically is reading.
4: Impossible.
1: Reading and playing music without learning the piece. The music is put in front of you and you just read it off that sheet music and play it straight away. And
4: we take a similar approach to commercials when we read them here at the radio station. Have you pre-read this? No.
1: Anyway, the composer says, yeah, can someone jump up and play the second half of the show on piano and synth? Lo and behold, some dude in the audience puts his hand up. Well, actually, it turns out it was his friend volunteered him. They call him up on stage. He was sitting at the back of the theatre. He walks through all the thousands of people seated in the audience and he sits down.
4: That is backing yourself, isn't it?
1: 21-year-old uni student Sterling Nassa gets up there. He plays it. Nails it. Absolutely nails it.
0: Can you imagine that from going from a relaxing evening at the theatre to, that had to be stressful. I don't know. This guy sounds like a hero. Maybe it wasn't stressful for him. But anyway, well played, well played. Kristen and Nige back tomorrow morning at Mix 106.3. A little Smash Mouth and a little U2 coming up for you.
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0: Ah, oh, the genius work of Vincent Price, who received a flat fee for his work for Thriller. He had the choice of taking a royalty, but he went for the flat fee, which cost him millions. But as you can hear, he had the last laugh. He joked that he only received a framed platinum record and a thank you for Michael Jackson. But immortality, at what price? It's Pat here. Checking news coming up for you. Then a mixed mini countdown to take us back to 1995, when wallets weren't just for your cash, they were for your CD collection. Artists like Alanis Morissette, TLC, Oasis. And if you were lucky, you had a Discman, although you wouldn't want to walk too fast with them because they tend to skip. But nonetheless, you would have popped in music like this. When I kiss your mouth. Massive hit from 1995 with Merrill Bainbridge on the way. Green Day were riding high with Dookie. And Take That coming up in our mixed mini countdown from Feb 1995.
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19: Yuma, good afternoon. I'm Tamara Cartwright. Details on this year's Floriade are out. The Flower Festival will return to Commonwealth Park from September 12 to October 11 with this year's theme, Feast of Flowers. Garden beds will draw inspiration from the colours, textures and richness of seasonal produce, as well as the rituals of harvesting and feasting. Chief Minister Andrew Barr also announcing pre-budget funding of nearly $750,000 over the next 2 years to expand Floriade for next year's 40th anniversary event. ACT police are seeking witnesses after a man with a bow and knife was stopped at Cotter Dam yesterday afternoon. Around 5:10 p.m., police conducting patrols along Cotter Avenue were approached by a member of the public who alerted them to a man shooting a bow and arrow near people. Police spoke to the man and seized the bow, arrows and a knife. Investigations into his actions are ongoing. Ahead of next week's local budget, the ACT government has committed $1.34 billion over 7 years to go towards the construction of the new Northside Hospital. Health Minister Rachel Stephen-Smith says the new seven-storey clinical services building is the first stage of the redevelopment of the North Canberra Hospital campus.
20: More than 300 treatment spaces, a brand new emergency department, a state-of-the-art intensive care unit, more acute inpatient beds, and delivering on our commitment to a birth centre as part of refreshed maternity services.
19: Main construction is expected to start in 2027 to 28, with the aim to have work finished in 2031. Millions of Aussies will get a decent pay rise from July 1. The Fair Work Commission has handed down its latest minimum wage decision today, announcing a 4.75% increase. That'll see the minimum hourly wage jump from $24.95 to $26.44, or just over $1,000 a week. Meantime, perhaps some relief for motorists, with the Treasurer not explicitly ruling out an extension of the fuel excise cut. The 32 cent savings are still expected to be wound back at the end of the month. Jim Chalmers has told the ABC they're not expecting to extend it.
21: But as I've said on a number of occasions now, we review this more or less on a week-to-week basis to make sure that we're doing the right and responsible thing.
19: And Australia's population has now passed 28 million people, the milestone reached this morning and based on ongoing estimates from the Australian Bureau of Statistics.
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19: Aryna Sabalenka is through to the quarterfinals of the French Open, downing Naomi Osaka in straight sets this morning. The world number one, happy with her performance.
4: They really stayed aggressive no matter what, and I was serving pretty well. I think, yeah, overall, I think I played really great match.
19: Matteo Berrettini also advanced into the men's half. And a big re-signing for the Brumbies, with Corey Toole staying with the ACT side and Rugby Australia until at least the end of the 2028 season. It's a boost for the Brumbies leading into their qualifying final against the Hurricanes in Wellington later this week.
15: Lighting up moments. ActuAGL, the energy for around here.
19: Rain and a top of 13 today. Tomorrow, a possible shower and a top of 12. Thursday, a shower and 11 degrees. 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
22: Yuma, good afternoon. I'm Tamara Cartwright. Floriart is returning to Commonwealth Park this year. The month-long flower festival starting September 12 with Night Fest returning from October 1. Event favourites Dogs Day Out and the Great Big Bulb Dig will also return. Chief Minister Andrew Barr announcing this year's theme, A Feast of Flowers.
23: A vibrant showcase of gardens inspired by food, harvest and creativity, bringing together horticulture, hospitality and family-friendly experiences.
22: An 82-year-old man has been taken to hospital following an alleged assault in Rivette yesterday afternoon. Police say a 22-year-old man allegedly punched and threatened to kill the older man after following him and his wife into the couple's home around 5:30 p.m. The 22-year-old will face court today. Aussie universities have fallen in the latest global rankings. Out of 39 surveyed, 21 dropped in the list, including the University of Sydney and the Australian National University here in Canberra. Only 3 in 10 Aussies say they always read cooking instructions on food labels, while about 60% say they always check use-by dates. That's according to the latest food safety report card from the locally based Food Safety Education Council, showing we could do better.
24: In addition to hand washing, you've got to make sure that you are storing your food properly. Check out that use-by date. And people tend to believe it's the last thing they ate that gave them food poisoning, and it may not be. It could be something that you ate quite a while ago.
22: CEO Lydia Bookman there. And one of Australia's oldest beer brands will soon stop brewing in Tasmania with production to move to the mainland. James Bogue says it will close operations at its Launceston Brewery come November, affecting 42 jobs. The company blames a long-term decline in beer sales and rising costs.
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22: Serena Williams is set to make a surprise return to professional tennis at the age of 44. The 23-time Grand Slam champ will compete at Queen's Club in London next week, marking her first appearance since retiring in 2022. She's expected to play doubles, with reports she could also return to singles action in Germany later this month. And the Aussie cricketers are in action tonight, taking on Pakistan in their second one-day clash.
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22: Rain and a top of 13 today. Tomorrow, a possible shower and a top of 12. Thursday, a shower and 11 degrees. 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
1: Early morning, there's a message on my phone. 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

Jazz Grey Music for the Workday, Mix 106.3. Hey, it's Larry here taking you through $1,000 on every single song that we play, just so we don't repeat. If we do, you've got to be quick on that phone, 6242 1063. Here's Fleetwood Mac.

0: Just great music for the workday. Mix 106.3, even a workday that is dull, grey, wet and miserable like this. But that's okay. That's okay. It's the start of the first of two short weeks in a row, which is just fantastic. How was your weekend? Mine wasn't wasn't thrilling. It wasn't a washout or anything. Highlight was probably going on a walk with Chianti at Lindsay Prior Arboretum on Saturday afternoon. Now, before you say, oh, was Fava Beans there too? No. Chianti is an Airedale Poodle Cross who I've looked after a couple of times over the years, and he's heading back to Canada with his owners Gerard and Manon very soon. So it was nice to see him again. He'll be missed. He'll be missed. Other things I did, a bit of pottering around the house, including cleaning out the gutters that I noticed were overflowing last Tuesday when we had that downpour. I didn't do them all because it's actually illegal to have that much fun at the one time. So I've got still some more to do. Anyway, hope your weekend was equal parts productive and enjoyable. All right, let's kick on. Speaking of enjoyable, we'll make sure you've got your jukebox money because we're stopping off at the Love Shack next at Mix 106.3.
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0: Just great music for the workday, Mix 106.3. Great music and also, yeah, just a little bit creepy. They're watching you. All right, other side of the news, we will kick back into our $1,000 no repeat workday. And amongst the mix is a song that, well, Madonna will say it was the genesis of Lady Gaga's hit Born This Way. You be the judge. I'm not getting involved. And to kick back into the tunes, one of the great hits from the album The Swing from INXS, next at Mix 106.3.
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16: Good afternoon, I'm Tamara Cartwright. ACT police are seeking witnesses to an alleged assault on Mount Taylor yesterday. Around 9 a.m, a woman was running with her dog along the western side walking track when she was approached by an off-lead dog. She asked the owner to put their dog on a lead, but he allegedly approached the woman and pushed her to the ground before walking off. The man is described as Caucasian in appearance, with facial hair and more than 6 foot tall. Floriade will return to Commonwealth Park from September 12 to October 11 with this year's theme, Feast of Flowers. Garden beds will draw inspiration from the colours, textures and richness of seasonal produce. Chief Minister Andrew Barr also announcing pre-budget funding of nearly $750,000 over the next 2 years to expand Floriade for next year's 40th anniversary event to include an extra day and extend the operating hours.
17: An extra 10 or 20,000 visitors through the gates, more trading opportunities and an opportunity for people who are visiting to come on the Friday and then stay an extra night.
16: Water and sewerage prices are said to go up by 6.3% for a typical residential customer in Canberra. It's expected to add about $91 to your annual bill for 2026 to 27. Industry leaders say today's wages decision could be too much to bear for many small businesses. Those on award rates will see their pay packets go up 4.75% from July 1, while it's 6% for the minimum wage. Australia Chamber of Commerce and Industry David Alexander says the only way to really get higher wages is through thriving business, not fair work decisions.
18: So what these commission decisions are doing is eroding the linkage between productivity and wage outcomes.
16: And Ireland has hosted the largest ever recorded gathering of people with the same surname. Almost 2,000 people named Sullivan and O'Sullivan got together in County Cork to make the Guinness World Records.
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16: A pre-finals boost for the Brumbies, with winger Corey Toole signing a two-year deal to stay at the club and in Australian rugby until at least the end of 2028. It comes as the Brumbies prepare for Friday's qualifying final against the Hurricanes.
20: Didn't really look too much. 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Canberra's my home now. It's pretty close to Wagga for me, so close to mum and dad. And yeah, I love this place.
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16: Rain and a top of 13 today. Tomorrow, a possible shower and a top of 12. Thursday, a shower and 11 degrees. 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
26: All right, $1,000 on every single song that we play. Just to say, hey, this is the only time you're going to hear this between 9 and 5. Now, I know that you're probably hoping that we bugger it up. Because if you're anything like me, across the weekend, I paid a swag of bills. Insurance and utilities. I know the need for $1,000. So keep it locked and get set to call. 6242-1063 if we repeat a song. Madonna and the Pretenders along very shortly. In the meantime, from the album The Swing, which was co-produced by Nile Rodgers, it's In Excess. Mix 106.3.

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Well, I don't think we're in any danger of exceeding our expected maximum today of 13. It's been hovering around 10 for quite some time. So keep yourselves warm, huddle next to the radio, listen out for a repeat. 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

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I miss my mom and dad for this. 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

0: Just Great Music for the Workday, Mix 106.3. Kristen and I this morning were talking about roast chooks, or the bachelor's handbag, as sometimes they are referred to, because Coles is discontinuing one, which is the peri-peri roast chook. I've never had a roast peri-peri chicken before. Anyway, it is going to be replaced with a butter chicken roast chicken.
1: This article even goes into the price increase from $12.50 to $13, and when that happens.
2: Well, I mean, if it's going to be more flavourful, obviously.
1: Here's, like, this is incredible across Coles, Woolworths, IGA and Costco.
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1: Again, this stat from 9.com.au, because I read it and I went, really? It says, supermarkets in Australia sell a combined 90 million hot roast chickens each year.
2: I feel like every chook in Canberra just sat up and went, I'm sorry, what?
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2: Wow.
1: So there you go. If you love a roast chook, get ready. The butter chicken.
0: The butter chicken. 90 million? Wow. We're a ravenous lot. You can catch more of what you might have missed out of from this morning's show with Kristen and Ige at night from 6. 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Oh, they do the birthday book too, just after 7 o'clock. 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

0: 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I've got a 3 at 3 to roll out other side of the news. We are back to the KISS principle, keep it simple, stupid. And usually it's singles that were released on this day, but we're going to have a look at some singles from three albums that came out on the 2nd of June across the years. Those years in particular, 1980, 1986 and 1987. 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
20: Yuma, good afternoon. I'm Tamara Cartwright. The ACT's economic regulator has updated the maximum prices Arcon Water can charge for water and sewage services from July, with prices to go up by just over 6% for a typical residential customer. That's about a $91 increase to our annual water and sewage bill. The ACT government says health will be a priority in the upcoming ACT budget, with $1.34 billion over 7 years to go towards the construction of the new Northside Hospital. The redevelopment of the North Canberra Hospital campus will include a 14-bed intensive care unit, a birth centre and state-of-the-art ED. Health Minister Rachel Stephen-Smith says construction is expected to start in 2027 to 28.
21: We'll work through with Multiplex exactly what the construction timeline looks like, but I'm hopeful and fairly confident that we'll have construction completion in 2031.
20: A 22-year-old man will face court today after allegedly assaulting an 82-year-old man in Rivette yesterday. Police say the 22-year-old followed the older man and his wife inside the couple's home around 5:30 p.m. and allegedly pushed him to the ground before punching him in the face and threatening to kill him. The 82-year-old was treated by paramedics before being taken to hospital. Modern award wage rates will go up by 4.75%. The Fair Work Commission has handed down its minimum wage decision, which will apply from July 1, with Aussies now taking home just over $1,000 a week, or $26.44 an hour. And new music from Taylor Swift is on the way, with the singer confirming she's dropping a new song for Toy Story 5. The song I Knew It, I Knew You will come out later this week ahead of the film's release on June 18. Now, Canberra's Fuel Watch. Fuel Hike got you. VW Electric ID4 now $59,990. Drive away at Lennox Volkswagen Phillip. A litre of unleaded will set you back about $1.82, while diesel is sitting at $2.25 a litre.
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20: Kieran Foran has been locked in as head coach of Manly, signing a 3-year deal. It's been the quickest player to coach turnaround. He only hung up the boots last September. And in cricket, the ICC has approved the trial of switching from a red ball to a pink during test matches impacted by bad light in a bid to avoid losing game time.
5: Climbing cash. 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
20: Rain and a top of 13 today. Tomorrow, a possible shower and a top of 12, Thursday, a shower and 11 degrees. 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
23: Today's 3 at 3 looks at three albums that came out on this day over the years. The third song you'll hear is the title track to an album that was released on this day in 1986 after the band killed at Live Aid the previous year. The second song comes from the second album for this particular singer. It was a mix of like some power ballads and some kind of dancey numbers. The album itself was titled after the singer's first name. We've got a little dancey number because, you know, it's me. To kick things off, though, we head back to 1980 and an album that spawned, well, at least four hits for this particular Australian band. It peaked at number 2 on the charts and was on the Australian charts for 63 weeks. It was the biggest selling Aussie release of 1980. It's called Chisel. And from the album East, released on this day in 1980, Standing on the Outside, Mix 106.3.

0: A little bit of magic wrapping up today's 3 at 3 at Mix 106.3. We've been looking at albums that were released on this day over the years. We kicked it off with the album East from Cold Chisel with Standing on the Outside. Whitney Houston's Whitney album was released on this day in 1987, and I do love that song. So emotional. Some of the other songs or singles from that album included I Want to Dance with Somebody, Didn't We Almost Have It All, and Where Do Broken Hearts Go? Great album. And we wrapped it up with Queen, the title track to their album, which came out on this day in 1986, A Kind of Magic. Now, I'm giggling because I know what's coming up. It was a stretch to find a suitable clue for tomorrow's 3 at 3.
1: Like sands through the hourglass, so are the days of our lives.
0: 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In the meantime, we'll continue our $1,000 no-repeat workday. 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

0: Just Great Music for the Workday. Mix 106.3. As the days go by, they're just going to get colder. It is a bit chilly in this studio today. I think I need someone to come and give me a cuddle. maybe just a heater. That's safer for HR reasons. June is Give Me Five for Kids Month here at Mix 106.3, where we are raising funds to try and help out the Canberra Hospitals Foundation, and in turn they help out the kids of Canberra and the hospital journey that they may have to go through, just to make it a little bit better. We're not alone when we do this, though. I came across a reel on the weekend from Region Canberra, which is a local news outlet, and they were highlighting the guys that get dressed up as superheroes to clean the windows of the Centenary Hospital for Women and Children.
1: We're from the O'Brien's team, and we're just here cleaning the windows for the children's hospital. The costumes are purely for the joy of it. We love to bring the joy to the kids for this part of the day, and it's our favourite part of the job. It's absolutely brilliant. It's honestly, it is our favourite part, seeing all the kids smile and cheer, and you know, a couple of signatures from Buzz in particular. Every 6 months, so twice a year we're here.
0: And that is what it is all about, just bringing a little bit of joy to an otherwise scary and sometimes joyless experience. 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

0: Oh, yeah. Kenny Loggins and Footloose at Mix 106.3. Okay, 1 hour left in which to repeat a song or not. And if we repeat a song, $1,000, all yours. Well, provided you're first. Now, I'll say it again, that it's not unusual for me to get a call from someone thinking that we've repeated a song, but it's about 10 minutes after the song is played. By that stage, you're going to be caller 476 or something. So you've got to be right on it, quick as you can, if you think we've repeated a song. This is in no way saying that we're going to, by the way. We just might. Maybe you can get your affirmations ready that we will. We have an affirmation ready for you, other side of the news. Bit of Savage Garden, and clearly Billy Idol didn't look out the window when he thought this.
1: Nice day for a white wedding.
0: Yeah, maybe not so much. Maybe just the song, though, and that's coming up next with Billy Idol at Mix 106.3.
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4: Accident free in the capital. We are seeing delays in Phillip though for Yamba Drive both ways along the Canberra Hospital as usual. It's slow in Mawson. Athlone Drive south towards Beasley Street. Traffic back to Mawson Drive. A bit of congestion in Arrabunda for Canberra Avenue both ways at McMillan Crescent. A good run in Barton over the Kings Avenue Bridge for eastbounders. And congestion in Hawker for William Hovell Drive north approaching Drake Brockman Drive. Abolish net zero. 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
5: Yuma, good afternoon. I'm Tamara Cartwright. Straight to breaking news, the ACT Education Directorate has just announced that all ACT public schools will be closed for a full day next Thursday on June 11. Public school teachers are preparing to strike that day as enterprise bargaining negotiations continue. The government has decided to close all public schools to enable the strike action. There will be no on-site supervision on the day and parents are being advised to contact their school directly with any concerns. ACT police are seeking witnesses to an alleged assault on Mount Taylor yesterday. Around 9 a.m, a woman was running with her dog along the western side walking track where she was approached by an off-lead dog. She asked the owner to put their dog on a lead, but he allegedly approached the woman and pushed her to the ground before walking off. The man is described as Caucasian in appearance with facial hair and more than 6 foot tall. Floriade is returning to Commonwealth Park this year, the month-long flower festival starting September 12 with Night Fest returning from October 1. Event favourites Dog's Day Out and the Great Big Bulb Dig will also return. Chief Minister Andrew Barr announcing this year's theme as a Feast of Flowers.
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5: A pay rise is coming for some 3 million workers across Australia as a result of the Fair Work Commission's latest decision on wages. It's announced a 6% increase to the national minimum wage and a 4.75% increase to award wages. ACTU Secretary Sally McManus with this message for business owners who have slammed the decision.
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5: A big re-signing for the Brumbies with Corey Toole staying with the ACT side and Rugby Australia until at least the end of the 2028 season. The 26-year-old winger says he's excited to extend his time in Canberra.
8: It allows me to just focus on my footy. I don't have to worry about where I'm going. Like the last couple of years, I signed 1 year deal. So, really excited to sign 2 years.
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5: Rain and a top of 13 today. Tomorrow, a possible shower and a top of 12. Thursday, a shower and 11 degrees. 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
9: $1,000 says that we don't repeat a song. 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Wouldn't that be good? Oh my God, we'd never repeat another song ever again. But that's not the way it works. So keep an ear on the radio if you hear something that, you know, gives you a sense of deja vu. 6242 1063. Savage Garden along in a minute. It's not so much a nice day for a white wedding. It's a good time. Any time is a good time for Billy Idol at Mix.

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0: Just great music for the drive home at Mix 106.3. G'day, it's Larry here. Well, isn't it just the perfect weather to curl up on the couch with a good book? Don't have one? Well, you can always go out to a bookshop and buy one, or you can wait until the weekend. Reason for that is the Lifeline Canberra Book Fair is back this weekend. Now, it's the book fair in the city. So please don't go to Exhibition Park. You'll need to go to the National Convention Centre. It kicks off on Friday from 9 a.m. and open Friday and Saturday as well. So it is going Friday, Saturday, Sunday. It's not on the public holiday Monday. But check out the Lifeline website for more information. The Lifeline Canberra Book Fair at the National Convention Centre this Friday through till Sunday. Okay, maybe we can give you some spending money. How many books at a Lifeline Canberra Book Fair would $1,000 buy you? I would suggest a lot of books. Well, we'll give you that money if we repeat a song. I'm not saying we're going to, but we might. Reef is coming up next at Mix 106.3.
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3: In Hawkeye, heavy for William Hovell Drive North approaching Drake Brockman Drive. About 11 minutes in Kayleen for Gun Garland Drive southbound from the Barton Highway through to Curtin at Cotter Road. Congestion in Phillip for Yamba Drive both ways at the Canberra Hospital. A good run heading out of Woden Valley for Hindmarsh Drive east towards Simonston and the Monaro Highway. And a busy run in Hume for the Monaro Highway outbound at Shepherd Street. 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
1: 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Well, I've got Last One Standing coming up at 5 o'clock today. If you've never played it before, I'd love for you to have a crack. If you don't know what it is, it's a little trivia quiz. Last One Standing coming up at 5 o'clock today. If you've never played it before, I'd love for you to have a crack. If you don't know what it is, it's a little trivia.

0: So there you go. You've got a big heads up. That'll be question three in Last One Standing after 5 o'clock today, thanks to Soul Origin. 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
4: In Hawker, still seeing delays on William Hovell Drive North approaching Drake Brockman Drive. Traffic back into Whitlam. But a congestion in Cook for Coulter Drive northbound at Springbelt Drive. Steady in the Molonglo Valley for the Tuggeranong Parkway. North due to Kaylee, Gungarland Drive for the Barton Highway. Some peak hour traffic building in Majura on the Majura Parkway north towards the Federal Highway. And it's slowing in Russell for Parksway westbound at Anzac Parade. Australian Super, nearly $4 trillion. 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

0: Just great music for the drive home at Mix 106.3. Bringing us to the end of another no-repeat workday. No money, sorry, no repeats. Well, we're obviously easy to digest. Nothing repeats. Okay, thanks, Dad. Other side of the news, thanks to Soul Origin. Go and try their Tiger Buns. They're a taste hit, so crunchy they raw, and you can do that at any of their four outlets around Canberra. I've got a $50 voucher. That's a lot of lunches. To Soul Origin for whoever answers question number five correctly. Now, I've already given you a heads up about the audio question. Three different versions of that, and you need to name two of them, or who did two of them. I've got an actor question. Oh, that old chestnut, the scuba question. I've got an Australian state and a children's author question. That's it. All right, brush up the brain cells, and I'll get you to phone other side of the news at Mix 106.3.
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4: Some peak hour traffic in Majura on the Majura Parkway north approaching the Federal Highway. Delays continue through Harrison Horse Park Drive north approaching Anthony Rolfe Avenue. Congestion in Hawker, William Hovell Drive north towards Drake Brooklyn Drive. Roadworks over the Commonwealth Avenue Bridge delaying your trip both ways. That's putting pressure in Barton over the Kings Avenue Bridge for Eastlanders. It's Travel Tuesday at Flight Centre. 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
5: Good afternoon. I'm Tamara Cartwright. All ACT public schools will be closed for a second time next week as teachers plan for more strike action. Public schools will be closed for the day next Thursday on June 11. The ACT Education Directorate says they expect majority of teachers to participate in industrial action and therefore schools will be unable to guarantee safe and appropriate supervision of students on site. Public school teachers went on strike for a few hours 2 weeks ago. Water and sewerage prices are set to go up by 6.3% for a typical residential customer in Canberra. It's expected to add about $91 to your annual bill for 2026 to 27. The increase is slightly higher than the previous forecast of 6.1%. Ahead of next week's local budget, the ACT government has committed $1.34 billion over 7 years to go towards the construction of the new Northside Hospital. Health Minister Rachel Stephen-Smith says the new 7-storey clinical services building is the first stage of the redevelopment of the North Canberra Hospital campus.
6: More than 300 treatment spaces, a brand new emergency department, a state-of-the-art intensive care unit, more acute inpatient beds, and delivering on our commitment to a birth centre as part of refreshed maternity services.
5: Main construction is expected to start in 2027 to 28 with the aim to have work finished in 2031. And one of Australia's oldest beer brands will soon stop brewing in Tasmania with production to move to the mainland. James Bogue says it will close operations at its Launceston Brewery come November, affecting 42 jobs. The company blames a long-term decline in beer sales and rising costs. Now, Canberra's Fuel Watch, Fuel Hike Got You, VW Electric, ID4, now $59,990 drive away at Lennox Volkswagen Phillip. A litre of unleaded will set you back about $1.82, while diesel is sitting at $2.25 a litre.
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5: Kieran Foran has been locked in as head coach of Manly, signing a 3-year deal. It's been the quickest player to coach turnaround. He only hung up the boots last September. And Arena Sabalenka is through to the quarterfinals of the French Open. Tonight in the men's draw, it's second seed Alexander Zverev and 27th seed Rafael Joda.
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5: Getting down to 7 degrees overnight. Tomorrow, a possible shower and a top of 12. Thursday, showers and a top of 11. 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
3: 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So crunchy, it roars. 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

0: Virgin Tiger Buns. 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
1: You ready?
2: All right, it's a Monday kind of Tuesday. Maybe the brain is confused. Mine, that's a perpetual state. Estelle, what about yours?
3: Oh, sorry, I couldn't hear you.
2: Oh, that's fine. That's fine. How's the brain?
3: A bit rusty, but we'll see how we go.
2: You're like me. You don't use it very often, so, you know.
3: No.
2: Okay, you need to use it now. Question number one. Which actor had the words Winona Forever tattooed on him, but after they broke up, changed it to Wino Forever?
3: Johnny Depp?
2: Is correct. All right, it's a classic trivia question. What does the acronym SCUBA stand for? Yes. Yes.
3: I've been told it before, but I just can't remember.
2: Ah, there's that brain working as mine does. All right, thanks, Estelle. Have yourself a wonderful night and stay warm, okay?
3: Just can't remember.
2: That's all good. That's all good. All righty, next up is Fiona and Kate. Hello, Fiona and Kate.
4: Hi.
2: Hi.
5: Hi.
2: What does SCUBA stand for?
4: Self-contained underwater breathing apparatus.
2: Ah, there we go. Nailed it. All right, question number three is the one I gave you a little taste of earlier if you were listening. I'm going to play
4: no.
2: you. Oh, you weren't. Oh, no.
4: Now we go to Kate's dancing, so we have to race out to the car to get onto the quiz.
2: Oh, okay. All right, well, okay. You never know. You may know it. I'm going to play you a little piece of a song. There are three different versions of the same song in what I'm going to play you, and I need you to identify two of the groups or artists doing it, okay?
4: Okay.
2: Okay, here we go.

0: righty. First one was from the 60s, solo artist. It was, I'm going to give you a heads up.
1: Yeah, no, it's Dusty Springfield, that one.
0: Oh, yes, I love that. Scottish band from the 70s in the middle, and it was late 70s, early 80s that the last one.
1: Bay City Rollers.
0: Oh, we are so there. Alrighty, done. Okay.
1: But the last one, I don't know. Was it Cher? Wasn't Cher?
0: No, the last one was The Tourists, which was Annie and Dave. They would go on to become the Eurythmics.
1: Right, okay, well, I wouldn't have got that one, so phew.
0: That's all right. Question number four, are you a wine drinker?
1: I have been.
0: All righty. In which Australian state would you find the Barossa Valley?
1: Oh, South Australia.
0: Is correct. And question number five, for the $50 voucher, Fiona and Kate, which prolific children's author wrote the Noddy books?
1: Oh, Enid Blyton.
0: Oh, look at that.
2: Winner.
1: Woo! Yay!
0: Lunch is on us. Well, it's actually on Soul Origin, but well done. Congratulations.
1: Thank you.
0: All righty, there'll be more trivia and another $50 Soul Origin voucher again tomorrow at Mix 106.3.
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0: 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I made the mistake today of not bringing out the long johns. I've been cold all day. I am such a wuss in winter, and I will put my hand up and happily admit it. I don't care. It was a rubbish day. We got down to 5.8 overnight at about 10 past 12 last night. Now, we were aiming at 13 degrees. Not within cooey did we get. 10.7 was as best it could manage at about 20 past 4. And all up with the rain that began last night and the stuff that we had today, about 7.2 millimetres. That's at the airport. Obviously, it's different in various parts of the city. So again, tomorrow, possible showers on the cards after an overnight low of 7, a top of 12. I hope we at least get there. And very similar on Thursday, showers and 11. From Friday, things start to improve, partly cloudy and around 14 degrees. That's the forecast for pretty much the entire long weekend. We could see some frosty starts there too. All righty, let's continue our journey home with Steve Winwood coming up next, telling us all about Valerie at Mix 106.3.
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1: 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Canberra traffic.
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3: In Gowrie, a crash on Ingram Street at Bogdan Avenue causing delays both ways. Some peak hour traffic in Madura on the Madura Parkway north approaching the Federal Highway. It's a heavy run in Barton over the Kings Avenue Bridge for eastbounders. Once you hit Russell Slow for Parksway westbound approaching Anzac Parade and a build up in Black Mountain, the Glenlock to change northbound traffic back to the Tuggeranong Parkway. Way at Cotter Road. 300,000 Australians homeless. 7.8 million Australians, one meal a day. Feed the hungry, house Australians. 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

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G'day, it's Larry here. Gimme Five for Kids Month has kicked off and we once again have an auction as part of that. So the link only went up onto our website today at mix106.com.au. And even though it's only gone up today, some obviously enterprising people who like the auction things found it on All Bids Charity Auctions part. And so it has kicked off with quite a lot of gusto. I mean, the Raiders corporate box experience for eight people up against the Dragons on the 28th of this month, that's already at $1,500, so we're loving that. But there are plenty of bargains to be had. There is a thing there from Four Winds Vineyard, and they're offering two wood-fired pizzas and two wine flights. Now, I had to go and ask what a wine flight was because I'm not that cultured. It's not in a plane. You're not in a Cessna or anything, you know, flying over the vineyards. A flight is... it's a tasting board. So essentially you get about four different wines to taste. So there's an option. That'd be a great date afternoon. There's also, it's only at $80 yet, but I think it's going to go quite a bit higher.

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3: Bumper to bumper through Black Mountain for Caswell Drive northbound. That's setting traffic all the way back to Weston at the Tuggeranong Parkway near Hastings Street. Also slowing for the Tuggeranong Parkway through the Molong Low Valley southbound as well. Congestion in Deakin, Adelaide Avenue west towards Yarra Glen. A crawl in Cook for Colt Drive northbound approaching Springvale Drive. Heavy in Whitlam for William Hovell Drive heading north towards Hawker at Drake Brockman Drive. 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

0: 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And, you know, there are times when I feel like running away from it all, but then I remember how much I hate running. So I guess I'll see you tomorrow. 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
15: Kelly is having a yarn with her bestie Sarah as the kettle lets out a burst of steam. A gust of wind rattles the windows and the scrumptious aroma of fruit loaf wafts from the toaster. Watching the ruse hop across the hilltops under a crimson sunset, Sarah pours the peppermint tea and tells Kelly about the guy from Cooma she's been chatting with online for the last 3 weeks. We're connecting friends right across the region. ActuAGL. The energy for around here.
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3: Good evening. I'm Tamara Cartwright. Floriade will return to Commonwealth Park from September 12 to October 11 with this year's theme, Feast of Flowers. Garden beds will draw inspiration from the colours, textures and richness of seasonal produce. Chief Minister Andrew Barr also announcing pre-budget funding of nearly $750,000 over the next 2 years to expand Floriade for next year's 40th anniversary event to include an extra day and extend the operating hours.
4: An extra 10 or 20,000 visitors through the gates, more trading opportunities and an opportunity for people who are visiting to come on the Friday and then stay an extra night.
3: Police are seeking witnesses after a man with a bow and knife was stopped at Cotter Dam yesterday, Arvo. Around 5:10pm, police on patrol along Cotter Avenue were approached by a member of the public who alerted them to a man shooting a bow and arrow near other people. Police seized the weapons. Investigations are ongoing. The ACT government says health will be a priority in the upcoming ACT budget with $1.34 billion over 7 years to go towards the construction of the new Northside Hospital. The redevelopment of the North Canberra Hospital campus will include a 14-bed intensive care unit, a birth centre and state-of-the-art ED. Health Minister Rachel Stephen-Smith says construction is expected to start in 2027 to 28.
16: We'll work through with Multiplex exactly what the construction timeline looks like, but I'm hopeful and fairly confident that we'll have construction completion in 2031.
3: Millions of Aussies will get a decent pay rise from July 1, the Fair Work Commission announcing a 4.75% increase to minimum wage. And Kmart is going up against IKEA. The Wesfarmers retail giant is opening its first K-Home store in Melbourne next month.
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3: A pre-finals boost for the Brumbies with winger Corey Toole signing a two-year deal to stay at the club and in Australian rugby until at least the end of 2028. It comes as the Brumbies prepare for Friday's qualifying final against the Hurricanes in Wellington.
17: Didn't really look too much. Just wanted to stay here. Canberra's my home now. It's pretty close to Wagga for me, so close to mum and dad. And yeah, I love this place. I think we're building something quite special here amongst the group.
3: And in the NRL, Kieran Foran has been locked in as head coach of Manly, signing a three-year deal.
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3: Getting down to 7 degrees overnight. Tomorrow, a possible shower and a top of 12. Thursday, showers and a top of 11. 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

0: Hello, we're Kristen and Nige.
1: But it's night time. Wonderful news of Canberrans behaving as best as they possibly can.
0: What's happened?
1: Oh, hang on a minute.
0: What is going on with the sports grounds around Canberra at the moment? Have you heard about this?
2: No.
0: So they've been copying
2: But I'm angry already.
0: After being targeted by vandals and hoons. So according to the Canberra Times, two separate sports grounds in Wanniyasa were damaged and torn up by burnouts over two nights towards the end of last week. And that's after some other fields were targeted over the last 2 weeks. I don't know if you've seen any of the photos, but here's a couple just to have a look at. Apparently Saturday, not this week just gone, but the week before, there were reports of, you know, motorbikes and modified e-bikes riding on an oval. I think that one was Hawker playing fields, maybe. Then there were big tyre marks and burnouts, presumed to be from cars on fields in Wanniyasa. And then, yeah, the fields in other fields in Wanniyasa were damaged at the end of last week too, according to all these reports and
1: pictures and photos
0: that I've been seeing.
1: That's excellent.
2: I'm assuming that then means over the weekend or that next day when there's supposed to be kids' soccer or kids' hockey or whatever, everything's cancelled.
0: Yeah, well, it's a scramble at least trying to find, you know.
2: Oh, another field to play on.
0: Yeah. If you know anything about it, if you have any info, you can call police and, you know, let them know. Meanwhile, a bit later this week, the ACT opposition, the Canberra Liberals, they're having a round table on Thursday to talk about ACT sports grounds, and it's expected that this will be one of the things that they'll be chatting about. But yeah, I keep seeing
2: really
0: these pictures
2: sad.
0: Pop up and it's breaking my heart.
2: Well, it seems like young adults are ruining it for the kiddies and the families.
0: Yeah.
2: Potentially. I'm assuming that they're young
0: well, we
2: adults.
0: Don't know
2: it
0: yet.
2: Actually could be older,
0: yeah,
2: to be honest.
1: Yeah. And I don't want to sound sexist, but I'll bet you $1,000 they were dudes. I don't know. Like, if the only outcome of what you're doing is that you're going to ruin a weekend of sport for a bunch of kids who want to play some soccer, then you're a dickhead.
2: But
1: there's no other...
2: Actually,
1: there are plenty of other words for it, but none of which I can use.
2: I wonder whether they even have the self-awareness around what their actions do and the impact on families over the weekend.
0: That's a really good point.
2: Or whether it's just, hey, look how cool I am. Look at what I can do. You know? But either way, I mean, that doesn't make it right. I like to hope that when they get older and they have kids of their own, you know, potentially look back, or just when they grow older, they look back and they think, oh my goodness, that was so selfish. That was so selfish.
1: If you want to do burnouts, okay, here's how you do it.
0: No.
2: Should we go down this route?
1: Hear me out. You need to do what Shane Van Gisbergen has done.
0: Who's that?
1: Oh, God. Former V8 supercar legend.
0: Oh, of course.
1: Who has now moved over to the US and is partaking in NASCAR and doing extraordinarily well at it. And when SVG wins a race, he does a celebratory burnout.
2: Okay.
1: The kiddies love it. The crowd goes wild. Yeah, the sponsorship people go, oh, look at him trashing our tyres. Michelin, we'll get him some new ones. Don't even worry.
0: Okay.
1: So that's how you do it. You want to do a burnout?
2: Yeah.
1: Start a motorsport career.
2: Okay.
1: Get successful enough. Go over to America.
2: Got it.
1: Win a NASCAR road race in Chicago.
2: Yep.
1: You can do as many burnouts as you want.
2: Great. Good pathway.
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0: Hello, it's Kristen and Nige.
1: At night.
2: Kristen and Nige's Entertainment Report. Renowned Australian entertainment reporter, Pete Ford.
0: If you found it hard to get out of bed this morning, you are not alone.
1: Oh,
0: winter.
1: Hey, good morning.
0: Hi, Petey. Yeah.
3: Good morning from the Gold Coast, where it's a beautiful, warm, sunny morning.
0: Oh.
1: Yeah, but in December, you'll be all sweaty and gross, Pete, so... Nah.
3: That's true. That is true. Yeah, but I often that. Am anyway.
0: Should we start with Dua Lipa getting married? Fine. Oh, my goodness. The photos, they both look so happy and so gorgeous.
3: Well, very elegant in a fairly simple kind of way. You know, this was obviously not meant to be the big over-the-top celebration. That's coming up later this week in Italy. That's going to have lots of stars in attendance, and you'll be seeing a lot of glamorous pictures of that. This was a far more simple one at a registry office in London where Dua and Callum Turner got married. Now, Callum Turner, for those who don't know, he's actually like the hot favourite to be the new James Bond.
0: Oh, is he?
3: Yeah. He's not, I don't know the, I hope I'm not wrong in saying that. I think he's that well known in Australia, but in England he's higher profile and he fits the bill. And certainly this sort of, you know, publicity, romantic publicity and getting married, all that will make the producers think, oh yeah, he'd be a great new James Bond. So watch this space. But yeah, later in the week we have the big over the top one in Italy, and that's where all the fashions will be on display.
0: Pete, have you heard, and I don't know whether this is just rumour, but I did read somewhere that what connected them at first is that they were reading the same book. And they read the first chapter of the same book.
1: Was it Project Hail Mary?
0: No. Uh-huh. And Callum said to Dua, oh, we're on the same page.
3: Yeah, I know. What a line.
0: Oh,
3: what a line.
0: Is.
1: Yeah. And remember, fellas, lines like that will work every time, as long as you're attractive enough.
3: Yeah, it'll get you across the line. But no, I did read that. But look, I think they sound good. They've been together for quite a while now.
0: Yes.
3: But, of course, realistically, you know, she was on the road most of last year and he was filming in different places. So they actually weren't together that much.
1: Yeah.
3: But anyway, they found time to... Yeah, well, they found time to organise the two weddings. So, you know, let's hope it's all going to last forever.
0: Let's talk about Taylor Swift and Toy Story 5.
3: Well, it is officially confirmed that she is part of Toy Story 5. She's written a track for it.
1: Oh,
3: it's called I Knew It. I Knew You. Oh. And this is her first new music for the year. Now, I'd love to say here's a little snippet of it, but I can't because it doesn't act. There's nothing there that we think is genuine. Mm-hmm. If you go online today and put in Taylor Swift Toy Story, you'll get all this stuff coming up. And I'm pretty sure it's all AI that people have generated. It actually sounds pretty good, some of it. But the official...
1: Well, that's how you know it's not her.
3: Well, that's right. You know, this is the reality now. You never know. But the official Pixar account, when you click on that, you just get silence. So I think that means that they're not going to drop anything, not even a snippet of it, until Friday.
1: You'll know it's her when you hear her pronounce it, Toy Story.
3: Toy Story. And see, Susan Boyle's got new music out. You've heard her new music today.
0: Susan Boyle, no.
1: Did not have Sabo on the bingo card.
0: But I saw
3: there's been all this big build-up to her big comeback, and it turns out she's re-recorded the theme song to the Cornetto Ice Cream.
1: Fantastic. Thank God got onto that.
3: She's got to make a buck where you can. It's in conjunction with Cornetto, so that they're behind it.
1: I hope so, wouldn't you? Otherwise, they're going to come after you.
3: Exactly, yeah. So anyway, new music all round.
0: All right, Pete. Thanks, love.
3: Have a good day.
1: Cornettos.
0: I know. Seriously? I saw a photo of her, a big fur jacket. She's got a sharp bob and she was wearing big glasses. I was like, oh, Susan Boyle's back.
1: Fantastic.
0: Hello?
1: Been waiting for years for the return of the bow.
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0: This is Kristen and Nige at Night.
1: And Kate, you have brought us news of great joy.
0: Well,
1: for fans of Warrant. Now, I don't understand the context of that. I just know
0: that is fine.
1: When I play it, you two immediately start giggling and Hayley blushes.
0: Yeah, well, I'm very excited to welcome Kristen to our group of people in our circle who have now watched off campus.
2: Oh, I've started.
0: Yeah.
2: I was bullied into it, to be honest.
0: What?
2: Especially by my sister who sent me a message that said, I don't think I can talk to you.
1: Just remember it's pronounced puck with a P.
2: Until you watch Off Campus. But Off Campus, Heated Rivalry.
0: Yeah, if you're not across it, Off Campus is the latest hockey romance TV series. It's based on a series of books. There's hockey, there's romance, there's yearning. It's fab.
1: And by romance, you mean...
0: It comes only months after another hockey romance took everyone by storm, which was, as you said, Heated Rivalry. Anyway, it got me to thinking, is the popularity of these TV shows like Heated Rivalry, like Off Campus, is it having any impact at all on the real deal in the real world in Australia?
2: This is fantastic.
1: Just a quick serious question from someone who's not familiar with either show.
0: Yes. Yep.
1: Are they both centered around ice hockey specifically?
0: Ice hockey.
1: Is it not field hockey?
0: No, not field hockey.
1: Oh, so we can just look straight at the CBL Brave. Mm-hmm.
0: Well, Canberra Brave, yeah. Yes. That's my question. Are players in the Australian Ice Hockey League noticing anything different?
1: Are they listening to this?
0: I need to know.
1: Every time they play a game, that's the song they play, is it?
0: Can we please call Canberra Brave and find out?
2: Well, or just go to Caribou in Kingston.
0: That's a great idea.
2: Because that's like the home of CBR Brave. They all and all of the fans will get together and they catch buses.
1: It's a
2: really cool pub.
1: Would you be able to tell just by going to Caribou and just watching them? You'd know if it was having an impact?
0: I don't know. Yes. I just
1: want to
0: ask.
1: Hey, Hayley, producer extraordinaire, yes?
3: I've been 3 times to the hockey this year.
0: How many times had you gone before then?
3: 0.
1: All right.
3: Here's what I think they should do, though, because it's not just these are series TV series based on books.
0: Mm-hmm. Yep.
3: I think that the Canberra Brave should start a book club.
2: Great idea.
0: Oh, my gosh, yes.
1: What, just and that's just all Mills and Boone?
3: There's so many hockey, ice hockey romance books.
0: Definitely.
3: So many.
1: Oh, I see. Mm-hmm. Okay. When did ice hockey become the cornerstone of romance and such forth? Is this just a relatively new thing, isn't it?
0: I wouldn't say so. The books have been around for a while.
3: Yeah, the Off Campus books, like they came out in 2015.
0: Yeah.
3: So.
1: All right. The entire time I've been alive, I don't recall any movies or TV shows centered around ice hockey romances, and then all of a sudden we've got two.
0: I think as well because of the popularity of book talk and how that's influencing people. There's a lot of reading going on.
1: The popularity of what?
0: Book talk.
2: It's TikTok, but it's for books.
0: It's for like
2: Luke Bateman's into.
0: It's almost like a book club on social media.
2: Yeah.
0: Why are you giving me that look?
1: Okay.
2: Mm-hmm.
1: So what?
0: Does that make sense? So influencers on Book Talk will review books.
1: Unemployed people.
0: They'll read books and review them, and your followers can interact and share their thoughts on the books as well in the comments.
1: So they're doing book reviews.
2: Yes.
1: Okay.
2: Yes. Remember we spoke.
1: We've been doing for hundreds of years.
2: We spoke to Luke Bateman formerly from the Raiders, who was on I'm a Celebrity, Get Me Out of Here.
0: And he sits in his tractor on the farm and does book reviews.
2: Yep.
1: That's right. Now I'm having flashbacks to that. I may have blocked
0: so
1: it out.
0: So I don't know why these ice hockey romance TV series have all sort of come out within months of each other, but
2: everyone's
0: I'm here
2: into
0: for it.
3: Nigel's everyone's going to be so mad when he realises that they call the ice hockey rink the Boy Aquarium.
1: The Boy Aquarium. What does that actually mean? Like, you can go and choose one.
3: Well, because it kind of does look a little bit like a fish tank. So you're just kind of like, oh.
1: Like when you go to buy a fish at Gem Aquatics, I want
2: tap
1: that one.
2: Tap on the glass.
1: No, you don't tap on the glass. It startles the hockey players. It really does.
0: So can we call Canberra Brave?
1: You can call Canberra Brave.
3: I've already reached out.
2: Oh, hilarious. Oh
0: thank you, Hayley. Just great nights.
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1: At night.
2: Hey, when did you save the day? Has this ever happened to you? Have you legitimately rocked up somewhere and just gone, psh, I got this?
0: Most shows, but yeah. That's a joke.
1: Oh, I don't save every show. Just some of them.
2: A random crowd member.
0: This is crazy.
2: Has done exactly that. Saving the show at a Sydney concert performance of La La Land. On stage at the Darling Harbour Theatre. Halfway through this concert performance, the composer who was leading the live music needed a hand.
3: Anybody like an amazing sight reader? You can sight read? Sight read? Okay. You want to join us?
1: What did the keyboard player die or something, did he?
2: The keyboard player got sick halfway and had to leave halfway through the show.
1: Oh.
2: So the composer and, I guess, conductor in this instance as well, leading the show, asked if there was anyone in the audience who was an amazing sight reader.
0: Can you imagine?
1: Come on.
0: I know.
1: That is like being on QF913 to LA and then one of the flight attendants comes out and goes, everyone, no need to panic.
0: Yes.
1: But does anyone here know how to fly a plane? specifically an Airbus A380.
0: Apparently one in three men think that they can.
1: Oh, no. Those men are idiots.
2: So if you're not...
1: That's...
2: Sight reading basically is reading...
1: Impossible.
2: Reading and playing music without learning the piece. The music is put in front of you and you just read it off that sheet music and play it straight away. And
1: we take a similar approach to commercials when we read them here at the radio station. Have you pre-read this? No.
2: Anyway, the composer says, yeah, can someone jump up and play the second half of the show on piano and synth? Lo and behold, some dude in the audience puts his hand up. Well, actually, it turns out it was his friend volunteered him. They call him up on stage. He was sitting at the back of the theatre. He walks through all the thousands of people seated in the audience and he sits down.
1: That is backing yourself, isn't it?
2: He sits down and he starts playing after a quick flick through the sheet music.
1: Wait, hang on. I thought you said he had to read it just off the top of his head.
2: He did it. Look. Give him a second to flick through the score, all right? Anyway, 21-year-old uni student Sterling Nasser gets up there, he plays it, nails it.
1: Really?
2: Absolutely nails it. Initially, when I saw the first little clips of the video coming out, I was like, is this real? Mm-hmm. Is it a plant? Was he already in the audience and they knew and he'd had a practice or whatever?
1: Oh, ticket sales flagging and something like this would make it go viral.
2: Okay, well, speaking to Channel 7, the composer, Justin Hurwitz, reckons that he didn't know how it was going to go.
4: Justin Hurwitz himself, amazed at how it played out.
5: Until he started playing, I didn't know how it was going to go. Like, I was very nervous. But I was trying to just, like, you know, trust it, have fun with it. And as soon as he started playing, like, I was impressed.
2: Yeah, that's on Channel 7. So, yeah, it seems like it was real.
1: That's...
0: Like, I've heard of instances where you're on a plane and someone's sick and they go, is there a doctor here?
2: Yeah.
0: You know?
1: Yep, that
0: but
1: seems
0: that
1: fair.
0: Is so niche.
1: It is, isn't it?
0: So niche.
1: Yeah. That's a more niche skill than what we do.
0: Oh, my God, absolutely.
1: Which doesn't technically really involve any skill, does it? We just sit here and muck around.
0: Can anybody sit in front of a microphone and talk?
1: Yeah.
0: Anybody?
1: Then occasionally play a Phil Collins song and or a Harvey Norman commercial.
0: Anybody?
1: Yeah, give that a run.
0: Please.
1: Congrats to whoever that dude was.
2: Sterling.
1: Oh, Sterling, have we done that joke yet?
2: No, there you go.
1: Fantastic. Imagine that as you're walking up going, did they not screw this up?
0: Yeah. The pressure.
1: That is excellent.
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0: Hello, it's Kristen and Nige at night. God, I love a bachelor's handbag. I love a little roast chook.
1: It's a great expression, isn't it?
0: For some reason, it tastes better on a Sunday. Fresh bread.
1: Yeah.
0: Or white rolls.
1: White bread.
0: Yes.
1: Fluffy.
0: Butter.
1: Mm.
0: Hot chook.
1: Yeah.
0: Would you go a little bit of the stuffing? Do you put stuffing in the sandwich as well?
1: I don't.
0: You don't touch the stuffing?
1: I have a rule in my life where I try to avoid eating things I can't identify.
0: Okay. Well, breadcrumbs.
1: And many, many other things that I don't fully understand. So, no, I'm not a fan of the stuffing.
0: That's all right.
1: I'll be honest. But the chook.
0: What else? Maybe like a little Caesar salad dressing or a little mayonnaise.
1: Maybe spinach. Maybe spinach, tomato and mayo.
0: Yeah,
1: maybe a Kraft single if you're feeling a bit saucy.
0: Yep.
1: But, God, it's
0: good. You know what? Even just the chook, the chicken.
1: I could sit down and eat a whole roast chook on my own.
0: Oh, my goodness. That's incredible.
1: I'd be disgusted in myself, but also a little bit proud.
0: Friends, Coles is about to drop a new roast chicken flavour.
1: Wait, what?
0: So...
1: Hang on. There's only one flavour.
0: No, there isn't.
1: What?
0: No, there isn't. There's the original.
1: Right.
0: Which is like...
1: And this is...
0: Just like a roast chook.
1: Okay.
0: It's just... I think they call that the home style.
1: Right.
0: And then for a limited time, they had the peri-peri... roast chicken.
1: Oh,
0: mm-hmm.
1: Okay.
0: That will be, I'm sorry to break the bad news, that will be discontinued.
1: Oh.
0: It was only for a limited time. It was a limited edition.
1: Peri, gone.
0: But in its place, friends, please welcome in the roast chicken butter chicken. It will hit supermarket shelves, on July 8th. According to this 9.com.au article, shoppers could not be more excited.
1: So, how do they know that? have they been surveying shoppers and asking them to rank their excitement levels on a scale of 1 to 10?
0: This article even goes into the price increase from $12.50 to $13 and when that happened.
1: Well, I mean, if it's going to be more flavourful, obviously.
0: Here's, like, this is incredible across Coles, Woolworths, IGA and Costco.
1: Uh-huh.
0: Again, this stat from 9.com.au, because I read it and I went, really? It says, supermarkets in Australia sell a combined 90 million hot roast chickens each year.
1: I feel like every chook in Canberra just sat up and went, I'm sorry, what?
0: The so-called bachelor's handbag continues to be one of the most popular sellers at Coles, Woolies, IGA and Costco.
1: Wow.
0: So there you go. If you love a roast chook, get ready. The butter chicken. It's coming to shelves in July. Oh, dear. Oh, what did you go to? The song's banned from weddings in 2026?
1: No. That was just the next thing that YouTube decided I would like.
0: You know what? You can't say it's wrong there. If you wanted the chicken dance, next thing is probably the Macarena or the Nutbush.
1: It's always time for the Macarena.
0: Always.
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9: Kelly is having a yarn with her bestie, Sarah, as the kettle lets out a burst of steam. 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Watching the ruse hop across the hilltops under a crimson sunset, Sarah pours the peppermint tea and tells Kelly about the guy from Coomer she's been chatting with online for the last 3 weeks. We're connecting friends right across the region. 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

0: 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Christian O'Connell's show. Today on the Time Waster, vegetable celebrities. Vegetable celebrities, you say?
1: Yes.
0: What about old Bruce Leake?
1: Good gold.
0: Onion Wilson.
1: Oh, that's also gold.
0: This is a test your knowledge of silver beet. Charred pit. Not Brad Pitt.
1: Charred doesn't really. It's bronze.
0: Yeah, no, it doesn't. I know you love listening to the hits of old timey singer Buddy Holly.
1: You often come in.
0: Yeah. What about Spuddy?
1: Silver plus.
0: Yeah, you're right. You've been polite. And Tomato Cruise. He's seeded. All right, Rhea, what have you got? Vegetable celebrities.
1: I got Oprah Winfrey.
0: Oh, very good.
1: Thank you. Kylie Minogue,
0: silver.
1: Swan superstar Isaac Zucchini.
0: Oh, that's very good. Gold plus.
1: And everyone's favourite TV therapist, Dr. Dill.
0: Dr. Dill, also gold. Well done. You were holding aces there. All right, what have you got? Vegetable celebrities.
1: Let's go.
0: Oh, Magnum P.I., he's a vegetable now. Mm-hmm. Tom Selleck.
1: Oh, very good. Gold.
0: What about Melon Gibson?
1: Silver plus.
0: Benedict Cumberpatch. Where do you grow all those veggies? Your veggie
1: good
0: patch.
1: Gold.
0: Celery Dion.
1: Silver.
0: Well done, Vanessa. Lentil Kravitz.
1: Oh, gold.
0: That's very good. Macauliflower Culkin. Macauliflower Culkin. Sharpie, that's very good.
1: Gold plus.
0: That is outstanding. David Hasselback potatoes.
1: Bronze.
0: Again, deep cuts of potatoes. That's a good one.
1: It just didn't flow for me.
0: No, it did. David Hasselback, it flows. Beyonce.
1: Silver.
0: Nick Dacos lettuce.
1: Oh, cost lettuce. Cost lettuce.
0: It
1: gold.
0: Flows.
1: Yes.
0: Uh-huh. Not Taylor Swift. Mm-hmm. Oh, my God. She also loves her potatoes.
1: Yeah.
0: Taylor Swift.
1: Gold.
0: John, they should have sold that as merch at the concert. Yeah. Nicole Kidman.
1: Silver.
0: This is from 10-year-old Ollie on the school run right now. Right now. Oh, yeah, right now. Yeah, listen to that little lady. Dwayne the Broccoli Johnson.
1: Gold triple
0: blast. Oh, it flows. Well done. Potatoes and I.
1: Silver.
0: A lot of potatoes coming through on this today. What about the Aussie tennis legend, Mash Barty? Again, a potato-based meal. But that is outstanding. Mash Barty, very good. Yam Neal. Great
1: silver.
0: Aussie actor, Yam Neal. Corn on the Cobby Williams. Andy Stubbs, well done. Snow Pea Ellis Baxter.
1: Oh, you know what? Yes, gold.
0: Yeah, smart. Stephen, well done. Ice Pea, not iced tea. Ice Pea, very different kind of wrapper. Ice Pea. And Leonardo to Capsicum.
1: Bronze.
0: All right, who is off to see Dancing on Ice?
1: Congratulations, Mash Barty.
0: Mash Barty, well done. I didn't put your name on it, but well done. That's the Christian O'Connell Show for today. We are back tomorrow. Thanks for joining us. Take care.
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3: Kelly is having a yarn with her bestie, Sarah, as the kettle lets out a burst of steam. 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

0: 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I said
1: 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Did you see what happened in Malta?
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1: fireworks,
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1: 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Ooh. 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
1: 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It's like, you know, at the very end of Skyfire?
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11: Alex Jesolenko, Josh Bruce, Ebony Blackaby, three champion footballers and three of thousands who have proudly worn the East Lake, Manuka and Southern District colours. In 2026, East Lake celebrates 100 years of serving the community as a foundation club. On June 20, we'll celebrate with our centenary game at Manuka Oval, followed by the centenary gala dinner. There won't be another occasion like it in our lifetime. Book now on our website.
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12: Yuma and good morning, I'm Kate Rice. All ACT public schools will close for a full day next week. It's to allow for industrial action by local educators, with public schools, including specialist schools and preschools, to close for the day on Thursday, June 11. The Education Directorate says there'll be no on-site supervision on the day, with a large proportion of ACT public school staff expected to take part in the work stoppage. It comes after educators walked off the job for 2 hours a couple of weeks back. $231 million over 4 years is coming online for Canberra's public hospital and community-based health services and workforce. Next week's ACT budget will include $23 million to operate the new acute palliative care unit at Canberra Hospital, with construction expected to be finished by December. There's also funding for breast cancer and lung cancer services and more than $8 million to expand the Canberra Hospital Paediatric Fracture Clinic. An ACT Cost report on the cost of living in Canberra has found increasing costs of essential goods and services are forcing low-income households close to the brink. The report found that in half a decade, essentials climbed well above inflationary levels, with a 49% increase in fuel, 23% increase in utilities, and a 22% increase in food. CEO Devin Bowles says community organisations are seeing more Canberrans seeking help for the first time.
1: We'd love to see an increase in job seeker and other support payments from the federal government. This really is necessary to help people meet the increased cost of living.
12: The nation's peak union is dismissing concerns that the latest minimum wage increase will lead to stagflation. That's when rising inflation combines with a surge of unemployment. The ACTU's Sally McManus says lifting the award wage by 4.75% is not enough to tank the economy.
2: The retail workers and hospitality workers around the country, them and their families depend on this. So there is no evidence to say that modest wage increases for the lowest paid in any country in the world have a negative impact on employment.
12: Meantime, there are fears the wage increase could trigger at least two more rate hikes. AMP senior economist Shane Oliver is predicting one in August and another in November.
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12: In the Super Rugby, Brumbies prop James Slipper says they're expecting a tough game on Friday when they take on the Hurricanes in their qualifying final.
10: They're very big up front. You know, they've got All Blacks scattered throughout their team and a very speedy back line. So they've topped all the stats. Yeah, we're expecting a really tough outfit this weekend.
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12: 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There is a severe weather warning for damaging winds for the southwestern edge of the ACT. 11 and showers tomorrow, then partly cloudy and 14 on Friday. 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
11: Yuma and good morning, I'm Kate Rice. The ACT branch of the Education Union says the ball is in the ACT government's court to call off the teacher strike planned for next Thursday. The government has decided to close all local public schools on June 11 for a full day to accommodate the planned industrial action. ACT AEU President Angela Burrows says there's been some progress in the last 2 weeks with the government, but no pay and resources agreement has been made.
12: We are making some progress. If the ACT government has taken action to announce that schools will be closed, they don't believe that they can make any substantive progress between now and the 11th.
11: An ACTCOS report on the cost of living in Canberra has found increasing costs of essential goods and services are forcing low-income households close to the brink. The report found that in half a decade, essentials climbed well above inflationary levels. CEO Devon Bowles says community organisations are seeing more Canberrans seeking help for the first time.
13: We'd love to see an increase in job seeker and other support payments from the federal government. This really is necessary to help people meet the increased cost of living.
11: Some of Canberra's best food and beverage producers will be celebrated in this year's Floriade as part of the theme Feast of Flowers. Floriade will return to Commonwealth Park from September 12 to October 11.
14: Canberra has such an amazing hospitality industry and we're surrounded by some great regional producers. So having the opportunity to really showcase some of the best of Canberra, it's going to be great, not just for Canberrans, but also our interstate visitors.
11: That's Ross Triffitt from Events ACT. And and 900 free plants are up for grabs today in the city centre from around 11:30 a.m. It's part of the city centre and Braddon's Flower Planter program, helping refresh planting throughout the year and rehome hundreds of plants. Now, Canberra's Fuel Watch fuel hike got you. VW Electric ID4 now $59,990 drive away at Lennox Volkswagen Phillip. A litre of unleaded will set you back about $1.82, while diesel is sitting at $2.26 a litre.
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11: Ricky Stewart has named his side for the Raiders' home clash against the Roosters on Friday night. Sebastian Chris has been ruled out with concussion, which sees Dane Laurie named in the centres, while Jaden Brayley returns to the side at lock after missing a week with concussion.
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18: Yay!
17: Which you need to do. You need to talk dirty to it a little bit.
18: Oh, do you?
17: Yeah, get it fired up in the morning. Otherwise, it's just not turned on.
18: You got to wake it up.
17: You do.
18: Give it a little cuddle.
17: Going to push the big green button.
18: And the pat.
17: Here we are.
18: We know what the pat means.
17: Yeah, he's the music director. The pat makes the Phil Collins go on the radio.
18: Oh, yes, it's going to be one of those shows. Mm. Yes, it is.
17: I'm going to tell you before 6:30 on the show today how rap superstar Fetty Wap got a principal fired in Florida, a school principal.
18: You know what, really?
17: Yeah, it's the most wacky story I've heard in years.
18: It was the first thing I thought of this morning when I woke up.
19: Yeah.
17: What's the latest Fetty Wap update news?
18: What is going on with Fetty Wap? So I'm so glad.
17: Yeah. He's my absolute favourite of all the WAPs. he's got a brother called Dewey. But he's nowhere near as rock and roll, is he?
18: Kmart is coming for IKEA.
17: Yeah.
18: I'm interested to talk about that this morning.
17: We're off to Box Hill for a road trip, friends.
18: You, Nige, during Kate's bulletins, need to try and put your fingers in your ears when it comes to the Floriade story.
17: Of course, I don't listen to the news. It's fine.
19: Okay. That seems fine.
18: Floriade got launched yesterday. With a whole stack of funding too ahead of the budget.
17: Oh, Floriade. Yeah, cool.
18: For the celebration for next year. But. Yep. I'm interested to hear Kate tell you what the theme is.
19: I know that you love hearing what the theme is.
17: I made the suggestion last year. I'm assuming they ran with it.
18: What is it?
17: Monster trucks.
18: You did say monster trucks.
19: That's quite good.
18: Was it the year before that you told the head gardener, maybe like Disney?
17: Yeah, that could work. Because you can include Star Wars with that too.
18: Yeah.
17: And Marvel. They own it. Disney owns everything now. They're destroying it all, but they own it.
18: Okay, look, we will tell you they didn't run with your ID.
17: Oh, damn it.
18: Yeah.
19: Close.
17: Sorry, kids, I tried.
18: But no.
17: No monster trucks for you.
18: Let's talk about making a comeback too after 8 o'clock.
19: How good was this news yesterday?
18: So good.
17: They call it a comeback? I've been here for years. Okay. If you know, you know.
18: I remember your final show. God, was there two?
17: You've had two final shows. Yeah, I'm like John Farnham.
18: I remember the one where they filmed you and you cried and neck minute.
17: Shut up. I didn't cry. You cried. Your face cried. Here's In Excess. Mix 106.3.

0: Mix 106.3, In Excess has got what you need. And in my case, I would suggest that that would probably be another flat white and a couple of fresh donuts.
1: Oh, fresh donuts, delightful.
0: You know when they're plain cinnamon ones when they're still a bit warm from the machine?
1: Oh, I love that. I love it when they make it fresh for me. Oh, and you can see it on the little travelator. Oh, God,
0: before
1: yes.
0: I was just hungry, now I'm hungry and turned on.
1: Mm-hmm.
0: That's not a good combination.
2: Kristen and Nigel's one movie, three words.
3: Hey, I've seen this one. This is a classic.
1: I have not had a fresh donut. God,
0: yeah, me neither.
1: Years.
0: And now I suddenly crave one.
1: Yes.
0: And you're right about the escalators. Was it Belle Connon? Mm. That's how they get you, because you're on the escalator. The idiots are either side of you. You can't move. You're stuck there, and then the smell wafts up, and you start looking around. Oh, there it is.
1: They get you.
0: You see them falling off the end of the conveyor belt.
1: Yep. And they're
0: guess
1: making
0: where we're going.
1: They're making them fresh in front of your face.
0: It's not cool.
1: And they're
0: man.
1: Like, try and walk past.
0: Yeah. It's like when you're a bit hungover and you walk past a Macca's.
1: Oh, yep.
0: And you can smell the hashy bees being cooked. It's like, oh, my God.
1: I must have it.
0: Run at me with that stuff.
1: A double pass. Speaking of running, you can catch the Raiders taking on the Sydney Roosters GIO Stadium on Friday. Double pass right here, friends, if you can guess the movie.
0: Now, the thing is, there's a whole series of these movies. Oh. And I needed to single out just one of them.
1: Okay.
0: Which is why I've chosen the words I've chosen.
1: Mm-hmm.
0: Okay. So bear that in mind when I bring to you these three words: dented, truck, and vampires. Okay? It's very specific to one movie in that series. Dented, truck, and vampires.
1: If you know it. 6242
0: 1063. Here's a call.
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1: I used to bite my tongue and hope. Sorry. You know what? It's one of those times in life where I realise I made a mistake and I'm like, yeah, I'm not going to try and cover it up. I'll just admit that I screwed up and we'll just do this.
2: We could have just waited until the end of the song.
1: Yeah, but I need to tell you about Fetty Wap.
2: Okay, all right. Well, of course.
1: Wap got a principal in Florida fired and you need to hear the story.
10: Kristen and Nige's one movie, three words.
11: Hey, I've seen this one. This is a classic.
2: And we don't want to leave Susanna from Gungahlin on the line for too long.
1: I think we could do a phone topic here. 624-2163. Tell us about the time you forgot how to do your job while you were doing it.
2: Well, what about 624-2163? Tell me about the time that you were more important than Katy Perry.
1: Oh,
2: because Susanna from Gungahlin's more important than Katy Perry at this moment in time.
1: To us, she most certainly is.
2: Susanna, how are you?
12: Good morning, guys. How are you? I'm all right.
2: Where are you coming from? Are you on a walk?
12: No, I'm actually driving at the moment, going to Weston.
1: Yeah.
2: Okay.
1: Fair enough. Just got the phone tucked under your ear there.
2: I was going to say, it sounded windy.
12: It's a lovely morning here in Canberra at the moment.
2: Oh, love.
1: Just the AC. She's cranking.
2: You need it at the moment.
1: Susanna,
2: hot.
1: Oh, you do, absolutely. Susanna, the three words today are dented, truck and vampires. We're looking for a specific film in a series. What do you got for us?
12: Twilight.
1: The original. I was going to say and best, but let's just leave it at the original.
2: No, okay. We've got a double pass for you to go to the Raiders, Susanna. Enjoy.
12: Amazing. Thank you, guys.
2: On Friday.
12: I appreciate it.
1: There you go.
2: All right, darling.
1: That's Susanna winning tickets to the footy.
2: Wonderful.
1: Now, do we play Katy Perry or do we just say you had your shot, Katy, you're done?
2: Sorry, Katy.
1: No, we should play her, shouldn't we? You love this one. Isn't this the one you listened to when you were having your midlife crisis?
2: Yes.
1: Or whatever it was, yeah.

0: I'll give you, this is a long shot, but sending that one out specifically to anyone who might be sitting in the back seat of a cab in New York City listening on iHeartRadio on their 30th birthday.
1: Oh, thanks.
0: Just like my co-host was back in the day.
1: It's true. That's when I heard it for the first time.
0: It was your theme song for you as you turned 30.
1: I was having a quarter-life crisis.
0: A new chapter, wasn't it?
1: Yeah. And I was like, I am going absolutely nowhere in with my life. I should go to New York. So I saved up all of my pennies and I had a little long lunch.

0: that wasn't so little and heard that song in the back of a taxi.
1: You're tired and emotional, were you?
0: I was, yeah. And I was like, they are going to hit me raw. I love that story.
1: How's the cab driver? Is he okay?
2: He was like, you okay?
0: Who's the saucy girl?
1: At what point did he just go, get out of the cab? No, no fare required. Just get out, lady, please.
0: You okay?
1: Hey, I want to talk to you about a school principal in Florida who, as near as makes no difference, lost her job because of rap artist Fetty Wap. That is the super clean edit of his crossover hit Trap Queen there.
0: Gosh, listening to a little bit of Fetty Wap wasn't on my bingo card for today, but here we are, friends.
1: Nor was it on mine. But I got to point this one out. This is fantastic stuff. I love everything about it. So what happened is the yearbook, this is an investigation that's been going on since the yearbook was released at the end of last year.
0: Oh, the yearbook.
1: Oh. At first there were no dramas. But how do I put this? It's 2026.
0: Yeah. Just stop your crying,
1: it's a sign of the time. And in 2026, you've got to complain about stuff. You absolutely have to. You have to take the most innocent of things and turn it into something.
2: Oh, dear.
0: And then get the other person cancelled so that you feel validated.
1: Yeah, but preferably do as much of it as you can publicly on social media and have people praise you for
0: right.
1: it. I guess that's the motivation. Mm-hmm. Because what's happened is the yearbook's come out and a quote in the front of it has been attributed to the school principal, Mrs. O'Connell. Bless you, Mrs. O'Connell, if you're listening, on your unemployment benefits at the moment.
0: Oh, I was going to say, my kindergarten teacher was named Mrs. O'Connell.
2: Cute.
1: There you go. Maybe she moved to America and she just got fired.
0: Who knows,
1: eh? No. But bear in mind, this is Florida, which is, you know, the Queensland of America. It's a bit wacky. The quote that was in the book that's been attributed to Mrs. O'Connell was a Fetty Wap quote from one of his songs. I think it even is from Trap Queen that we were just listening to. The quote is, everybody hating, we just call them fans, though. Mrs. O'Connell.
0: Okay.
1: Right? I think that's a lovely sentiment. You know? People are hating on you, just call them fans.
0: Yeah. That they are that they're showing you attention.
1: Yeah. It's like people who get on Reddit and complain bitterly about this show.
0: Yeah.
1: About, all they do is talk about things and play music and me. It's like, well, don't listen, dude. Yeah. Nobody's holding a gun to your head. If you hate it that much, how do you know so much about it?
0: Yes.
1: Anyway, so this is the quote. Yeah, everybody hating, we just call them fans, though.
2: Okay.
1: Now, at first that was fine, but then the parents got involved. Remember, you can't have any fun in 2026. So the parents went digging and it turns out, that the song that was lifted from also includes references and lyrics about strip joints and or the occasional drug transaction.
2: Oh, yikes.
1: Oh, my God! So the parents started to complain.
2: They're not going to use that song as the school bell?
1: I would imagine they're probably not.
2: Okay.
1: No. She has been placed on administrative leave.
0: Oh, no.
1: Basically stood down temporarily until the investigation is complete.
0: I think that's what happens as a teacher. They send you to head office and make you do paperwork.
1: Yeah, it's like perjury. Not perjury. What's the word I'm going to say? Purgatory for teachers. And it's looking very solidly like she will not be reinstated as principal because how dare the school principal quote
0: Fetty
1: a
0: Wap.
1: Musical artist who has on some occasions referred to drug transactions.
2: Yikes.
1: Can you imagine a rap song?
0: Was it actually about the quote or did they not like her and were looking for a reason?
1: I don't know, man.
0: You know.
1: All I can tell you is it's 2026.
0: Yeah.
2: What does Fetty think?
1: I don't know. Why don't we find out? See my track queen. We be coming up. Watch our bottom bands go. Honestly, I have no idea what he's even talking about.
0: Me either, but it's a nice little bop.
1: I'm pretty sure there was a drug transaction in there somewhere. So, sorry about that, kids. You'll be right.
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13: Yuma and good morning, I'm Kate Rice. All ACT public schools will close for a full day next Thursday, June 11, due to industrial action. It's expected a large proportion of staff will take part in the work stoppage, leading the ACT Education Directorate to close schools for that day. There'll be no on-site supervision on the day. Next week's ACT budget is set to include a boost for public hospital and community-based health services. $231 million over the next 4 years will go towards a package of initiatives, including funding for breast cancer and lung cancer services, and $23 million to operate the new acute palliative care unit at Canberra Hospital, with construction expected to be finished by December. There's also funds to continue junior medical officer wellbeing and workforce initiatives. The local arm of the Property Council is calling on the ACT government to ensure housing is a focus in next week's local budget. It comes after new ABS data showing building approvals were down 30% in April.
14: We're about 1,500 behind the target of where we need to be. It's not impossible, but we do have a lot of work to do to actually hit our housing and target accord of 21,000 homes.
13: That's Executive Director Ashley Berry. There are fresh fears the latest increase to the minimum wage could force the Reserve Bank into another two rate hikes. AMP senior economist Shane Oliver is expecting them in August and November. Meanwhile, David Alexander from the Chamber of Commerce says having to lift wages by 4.75% will have a negative impact on business.
15: Small businesses in particular, but there'll be various industries such as retail, hospitality, where the impacts are more severe.
13: And a search has ramped up on the Gold Coast for a Tassie devil. Mary disappeared from her wildlife park enclosure yesterday with the park forced to close.
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13: Brumbies prop James Slipper says the side will focus on fine-tuning their skill set this week ahead of Friday's qualifying final against the Hurricanes in New Zealand.
17: A little bit of execution, looking after the ball, you know, in attack. We just want to be a bit more disciplined, so we don't want to give away as many penalties as we have been. And then just when you get given opportunities, you want to take them. So that's going to be the key for us this weekend.
13: And a win for the Aussie cricketers this morning, downing Pakistan by 41 runs to level the ODI series at 1-1.
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13: Showers and 13 today. There is a severe weather warning for damaging winds for the southwestern edge of the ACT. 11 and showers tomorrow, then partly cloudy and 14 on Friday. 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
1: All right, friends, welcome back to the show.
0: Hi, everyone.
1: Thank you, Kate, for a highly comprehensive news bulletin.
0: What was your favourite part?
1: The bit about Floriade.
0: Wasn't in that bulletin. Good try, though. I thought you were going to say Mary, no, the little Tassie devil.
1: Do you know what? That, all jokes aside, that is my favourite bit. I love that not only that the Tassie devil's gone missing, but that its name is Mary.
0: Yeah, Mary.
1: Because, see, and clearly they didn't have some sort of competition where they let snotty little kids give it a name.
0: How do you know? Mary's a great name.
1: Because they would have chosen something dumb. It would have been a foreign word that means luscious.
0: But you know what? That doesn't come from the kids.
1: Yeah, it does.
0: It comes from their parents or their aunt or uncle who's on the steering committee.
19: Tell you what, has been brought from the grown-ups. Thermal imaging drones are being used to help find Mary.
1: I feel like we should be using those for a lot more things in life.
0: Like what?
1: I don't know.
0: When you lose your keys?
1: Yeah.
0: Yeah, okay.
1: I mean, name a situation that we couldn't improve with the application of thermal imaging drones.
0: Daphne lost her cuddlies last night.
1: Right?
0: It was a real issue going to bed.
19: Oh, no.
0: Real
19: issue. Did you find them in time?
0: No.
19: Oh, gosh.
0: No.
1: Maybe they had to go on a last-minute adventure to Pizza Planet.
0: Maybe.
1: And rescue a colleague or something. Who knows? Up next on the show, all I can tell you is that Kate is going to tell us about animal crashes.
19: Yeah.
0: Oh.
19: Well, because you know how they do
1: that
19: research.
1: Who's letting animals drive cars,
19: no,
1: man?
19: No.
0: E-bikes?
19: Well, no.
0: Scooters? Oh, watch out.
19: The animals are not driving the vehicles. The animals are unfortunately involved in the collisions, though.
0: Oh, Kate. I know. Is this going to be a good story?
1: Stick around, kids. This is going to be a hoot. What the hell is wrong with you, man?
0: Is this going to be like that time we did the phone topic, what did you find in your pool?
1: Hey.
19: We can only hope.
1: They were fine.

0: thought-provoking stuff there from Stipey and the boys, REM, Losing My Religion, here at Mix 106.3. My name is Nige. That's Kristen.
1: Hi.
0: This is Kate.
2: Good morning.
1: I want you to have a little bit of a think. Could you land a plane?
0: Absolutely not a chance in hell.
1: And I mean someone who is not qualified as a pilot.
0: Yep. Okay,
1: come back to that before 7 o'clock.
0: Anyone who says they can is an idiot.
2: Am I on the plane? Landing it?
1: Yes.
2: Right.
0: How else would you land it?
2: I don't know, remote control. Just checking.
1: A plane with passengers.
0: I've got some theme music for you, Kate.
2: Okay.
0: For your brand new segment.
2: Thank you, Nickelback.
0: It's Animal Watch today on the show.
2: The top three animal collision hotspots in the ACT have been revealed, guys. This is from insurance group AAMI. They quite often do this, put out the hotspots for things like this. But more than 24,000 wildlife collision claims were made last year across Australia.
0: Okay. Yes.
2: Let me give you a bit of background first,
1: please.
2: Okay. So the latest data shows winter is the top time for animal crashes.
0: Yep.
1: Good to know.
2: June, July and May were the top 3 months for people making claims across Australia. That's not just specific to the ACT. Time of the day makes sense. Low light. So evenings, overnight, in the early morning. And
0: plus, that's when the animals are most active, aren't they?
1: Like in the morning, yes.
0: At dawn and dusk, they're running around doing stuff.
2: And on regional roads is where most of the crashes happen.
0: Yeah.
2: Also makes sense. Do you want to have a crack at where you think the top spots for animal collisions? They've just done suburbs.
0: How specifically? Oh, so just by suburb, not specific streets.
2: No, not specific streets, just suburb areas.
0: Okay. In that case, I want to say Harrison, roughly. Like I'm talking like Horse Park Drive
2: for sure.
0: Especially coming to work the time I do. And you notice it even more on the push bike because you're going slower and you see more. And there are dozens and dozens of roos around there every morning.
1: Well, I know just for us in our office with friends that live in Murrum Bateman and they're travelling
2: in.
0: Oh, it's tricky. Every time you get into town from Murrum Bateman without hitting a roo, it's like you do a little fist pump and like, nailed it.
1: So I know Murrum Bateman is like outside the ACT,
0: that's a good
1: but
0: guess.
1: I would guess that.
2: Okay, well, it's interesting that you say that. I'm going to run through them. Number three for the top spots for animal collisions in the ACT, according to AAMI. Number three was Hume, which I assume is the stretch going
0: past. Hume?
2: Obviously that stretch going past Hume.
1: As in like Alexander McConaughey Centre. Yeah. That kind of area. Yeah.
2: Yes.
0: That stretch that people erroneously call the Monaro Highway.
2: Oh, God. It's Monaro.
0: It is.
2: So, that spot. Canberra was the other one.
1: Ooh.
2: Which I don't know. I
0: there's a lot of reserves and
1: I guess so.
0: Hills and, you know. They're past Oval number four, you know.
2: Number one was Canberra, which I assume, do they mean the city?
1: It must mean the city.
0: They can't possibly.
2: I find that quite surprising.
1: Me too, because I would think.
0: I've lived here all my life. I've never seen
2: kangaroos in the city.
0: The only animal I've ever seen in the city is like a dog.
1: Yep.
0: That someone's walking. You don't see kangaroos in the city. There's no
1: way. Well, there's high residential, high commercial, lots of lighting.
2: That's exactly what I was thinking as well. Gungahlin, on the other hand, which I am quite regularly driving through in low light.
0: Complete chamois.
2: Kangaroos are plenty.
0: Yeah.
2: For New South Wales, number one was Dubbo, number two, Broken Hill, and number three was Sutton, which I would also believe, outside the ACT.
0: Yeah.
2: So it was interesting that you said Murrum Bateman as well, because I would have thought that would be high up there.
0: I think Sutton made the top three.
2: Yeah.
1: That's amazing.
0: Like with Dubbo. Dubbo, I get. I've spent some time in Dubbo, and there are some really long, flat, straight roads full of wildlife.
2: The animals most involved in these crashes.
1: Oh, no, kangaroos.
2: What could it be?
1: Kangaroos, obviously.
2: You're right.
0: You got a top three?
2: Yeah, I do.
0: Okay, so it's got to be wombat.
2: Oh, it's in there.
1: I was going to say bunnies.
2: Three. Wombats are in there.
0: Oh, would you even count bunnies?
2: Bunnies are not in there.
0: No, you don't count them. It's just like... Well, I mean, you probably a lot of people don't mean no. I wouldn't, but a lot of people probably don't even realize they've. You might not even know that you've hit a bunny. They're so small.
1: Oh, sorry. What you mean there by it? You don't count it as in you wouldn't put in an insurance claim.
0: No. No, this is based on insurance. Okay. Like you run over.
2: Sorry,
1: I just want to
0: run over a rabbit.
2: Yeah.
0: Like it's not going to do damage to you or your car.
1: Oh my God.
2: All right.
0: Well, you, did you think I was saying bunny lives don't matter?
2: Yeah, well, pretty much.
1: Just the way that you said it, just very quickly.
0: Have you met me?
1: I know. That's why we were shocked.
3: Hey, I'm Team Nige. I qualified for you.
0: Why are you pointing at your shirt? I'm not on your shirt. Where is this? What is on your shirt? LSKD. And she's like, look at this. Team Nige.
2: Okay. Kangaroos. Kangaroos, number one.
0: Yeah.
2: 80% of crashes.
0: Yeah. Kangaroos are idiots too.
2: Then wallabies.
1: Oh.
0: That's just a kangaroo with no friends.
2: Wombats and deer.
1: Oh, dear.
0: Oh, dear.
2: Exactly.
0: Don't. When you hit one.
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7: Good morning. Incident free across the capital. A good run on both the Federal and Button Highways outbound this morning, travelling over the border. Travelling in towards the centre of Canberra through Brad and Northbourne Avenue, running well southbound. No delays. Gungahlin Drive down towards Glenlock Interchange and on towards the Tuggeranong Parkway. Parksway eastbound towards Commonwealth Avenue, that's all steady. And Canberra Avenue over the border from Queanbeyan up towards Fishwick, that's all clear. 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

0: Look, it's not structurally sound, but it's a lot of fun. Starship, we built this city here at Mix 106.3. It is almost smack bang on 53 past 6 with Kristen and Nige. Just to clarify, I'm Nige, that's Kristen.
1: Hello.
0: Looking for a top of 13 today. And believe it or not, we're almost there.
1: Mm.
0: It's 11 right now. It's about as good as it's going to get, people.
1: I'd said to my husband before we hopped into bed, I was like, is it time yet for the electric blanket? And he was like, it's going to be a warm night. What are you talking about?
0: It's going to be above zero.
1: Warm?
0: That's a stinker.
1: Oh, do we really call this warm? So I'm still fighting the good fight. Well, I haven't put the electric blanket on yet.
0: Have you got like your side and his side for the electric blanket?
1: Oh, yes. So
0: would he even know?
1: It's side control.
0: Put yours on.
1: Yeah, but it's quite.
0: Just don't tell him.
1: It's quite thick. So it's still, it actually adds warmth to the bed, even though it's not on.
0: Oh.
1: Yeah, he'll know.
0: Dude, you're living in the year 3000, aren't you?
1: Trust me, he'll know.
0: Got some theme music for you here.
1: Thank you. This is not new research. This is not new stats.
0: No, I feel like we've discussed this before.
1: We blame the project social media page for reigniting this fight.
0: This debate has happened again.
1: It's happened again.
0: I'm really disappointed in men in this instance. I really am.
1: One in three men think that they could fly a plane in an emergency.
0: Hang on. Fly a plane or land a plane?
1: Fly a plane in an emergency. Well,
0: those are two very different things.
1: Is it?
0: Oh, absolutely.
1: I would have thought shame. Like,
0: if the plane's already up in the air and flying straight and level, I would almost back myself to keep it there for a while.
1: Okay, so it does.
0: But if you said to me, can you land a plane? I categorically, there is no way in hell I could land a plane.
1: Let me read on. A poll found 36% of men believe they could safely land a large passenger plane in an emergency compared with just 16% of women.
0: Not a chance in hell. Mm. And those 16% of women are out of their minds as well.
1: Aviation experts were less convinced, warning that landing a commercial aircraft is far more technical than simply listening to instructions from air traffic control.
0: There's a lot to it.
1: Because I think in this poll, in this research, basically you were told or asked, do you think you could fly and land a plane? And you do have the support of people in air traffic control.
0: No.
1: Like just 6241063.
0: Let me put it to you this way.
1: Do you think you could land a plane?
0: Imagine you've never driven a car before, right? And all I wanted to do was explain to you over a headset how to park it here at the radio station. And you've never even touched a steering wheel in your life. What chance do you think I would have of safely guiding you to a parking spot in a car?
1: See, I don't
0: slim
1: think,
0: to none.
1: I don't think I could. I wouldn't be one of those people that put their hands up.
0: Oh, God, no. No, you're way smarter than that.
1: But I love, well.
0: One in three. That's what disappoints me.
1: Three.
0: Like, fellas, come on.
1: But there's one in three that's like, you know what? Like, I'm pretty handy.
0: Yeah.
1: I can do a reverse park.
0: But you see, these are the same blokes who when you ask them, like, oh, yeah, I could beat a grizzly bear in hand-to-hand combat. In fact, I reckon I could take three of them.
1: They probably think that they do a lot of, like, you know, video gaming or, like, simulator stuff. And they're like,
0: so do I.
1: You know what?
0: Like, I've spent hundreds of hours on Microsoft Flight Simulator over the years.
1: Mm.
0: And that's one of the many reasons I understand why I'm not going to be able to land a plane.
1: So
0: it's really hard.
1: It's an emergency.
0: That makes it even harder.
1: No one else is putting their hand up. You don't think for a split second, whoa.
0: Look,
1: be too bad.
0: Here's the thing. If you said to me, you've got two choices. Mm-hmm. Either we plough into the side of a mountain at 400 miles an hour and everybody dies, or you and only you can try and land the plane. Obviously, I'll give it a go if that's my only other option.
1: Yeah.
0: But if you said volunteers, I'd be like, no, no way in hell. Let one of these alpha male dickheads have a crack.
1: It's you and our entire breakfast show on that plane. You had to choose one of us to land
0: Kate
1: the plane.
0: Rice.
1: Oh, God, I'd choose Kate Rice too.
0: You would. Hayley? Yeah, Hayley.
2: Absolutely. Absolutely, Kate Rice.
0: There it is. She's now our official journalist, Glockenspielist, and pilot. Sorted.
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17: Yuma and good morning, I'm Kate Rice. The local education union says the ACT government's decision to close all ACT public schools next Thursday sends a strong signal that they aren't bringing anything substantive to the bargaining table. But ACT President Angela Burrows says since the two-hour stop work 2 weeks ago, the two parties have been making some progress.
18: They have been meeting with us more regularly. We've been meeting with the minister weekly. There's a more of a sense of focus and energy by the government to resolve this, but there's nothing concrete to offer us at this point.
17: All ACT public schools are set to close for the day on June 11 to allow for strike action. A new report on the cost of living in Canberra shows half a decade of inflation and economic strain has left low-income households close to the brink. The ACT Cost report shows that from 2020 to 2025, the cost of essentials has skyrocketed in the ACT, with a 49% increase in fuel and a 25% increase in medical and hospital services. CEO Dr. Devin Bowles is calling on the local government to bring in more measures to help.
19: In the long term, we call on the
6: ACT government to commit to restoring social housing to at least 10% of all housing stock by 2036.
17: It'll be a feast of flowers when Floriade returns for 2026. That is the theme for this year's Flower Festival, set to showcase some of the best food and beverage producers the ACT has to offer.
11: There's lots of ways that we have the theme filtered through all of the elements that people can interact with, but this year we'll definitely have a much bigger focus on our local food and produce and our beverage producers.
17: That's Ross Triffitt from Events ACT. Floriade runs from September 12 to October 11. And if your place needs a little more greenery, you can pick up one of 900 free plants in Canberra today. From 11:30 this morning at the intersection of City Walk and Ainslie Place, Canberrans will have the chance to take home a piece of the city's seasonal displays, a program to help rehome hundreds of plants across Canberra, extending their lives into local homes.
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17: 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Jaden Brayley returns to the side at lock after missing a week with concussion.
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17: Showers and 13 today. 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
0: Of course, Cake Rice just calls it the Continental Shop.
1: Mine.
0: Right.
1: Morning, everybody.
0: Greetings, salutations, Cake Rice.
1: Hello.
0: Welcome to the show.
1: Oh, it's great to be here for for Wednesday, June the 3rd. I got excited.
21: Get it together.
0: Yeah, you did, didn't you?
21: Get it together.
1: I'm a day ahead, but I'm excited to be celebrating some fabulous Canberra birthdays today.
0: Run at me.
1: Allo from Fadden is celebrating today and getting a new Raiders jersey. His Nonna Lou loves Allo as much as he loves the Raiders, which is just so sweet.
21: That's so cute.
1: This is a bit different today, but I think it's a very important one. Happy heavenly birthday for Leah, who used to live in Charnwood.
0: Yes.
1: Leah's siblings say that Leah was a wonderful sister, wife and mum. Honestly, a bit messy sharing a room when they were kids, though. It's been 10 years since she left and we all still think of her. Big happy heavenly birthday, Leah.
21: Oh, that's beautiful.
1: Yeah, isn't it? Also celebrating
0: for sharing that with us. If they have iHeart Radio in heaven, she could be listening.
1: Love that.
0: Just saying.
1: Also celebrating a birthday today is a man. Amanda, a.k.a. Macca from Strathnan.
21: Oh, Macca.
1: Your group chat friends say that she can make literally any situation more fun, whether it's random banter, questionable ideas, or a full passionate TED talk about wombats. You always know you're going to have a laugh when she's around.
0: I already like this woman.
1: I want to hear the TED talk.
0: Absolutely. Sign me up.
1: And a big
21: happy
1: birthday.
21: The second that the nickname is Macca,
1: yeah,
21: I'm like,
1: it's a good one.
21: I mean,
0: yeah.
1: Happy birthday to Ben from Conda. Happy birthday, Ben. All your family send their love.
21: Oh, happy birthday, Ben.
0: That was the name of Michael Jackson's pet rat.
21: Okay. If you'd like to get...
0: It was! He wrote a song about him when he died.
1: I know, but the song...
21: Oh, my God. Oh, my God. Is Ben about a rat?
1: Yeah, the song.
0: Did you not know that?
21: No!
1: We'll just let you sit with that ruminous.
21: that song.
0: Oh, we don't have it. Yeah. I was going to play you a hook of it, but
1: the
0: I don't
1: one
0: have
1: you're
0: it.
1: Thinking
21: it's
1: of.
21: So meaningful. Yeah. And I'm not saying rats aren't meaningful, but I just.
1: Well,
21: it
1: you
21: gives
1: kind
21: it.
1: Of are.
21: If you would like to get a friend or family member's birthday in the birthday book, mix106.com.au.
0: I just love how Kristen's entire belief system has just been torn out from under her. Yeah. He was a nice rat. They're a lot smarter than you'd think. And they laugh when you tickle them. They do.
1: Yeah, really?
0: Yeah, they've
21: done. How does it sound?
0: I don't know. Like, probably. But they did science a while back. They've worked out that rats actually enjoy being tickled like people.
21: Just play the song.
0: It's been a while since you've had some Phil Collins on the radio, friends.
21: Wow, that was such a wild birthday book.
1: You're welcome.
0: Happy birthday, everyone. Mix 106.3.

0: 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There goes Genesis, Invisible Touch, the Mrs. Crawley theme song.
1: Mm-hmm.
0: It's Kristen and Nigel Breakfast. Rats do laugh when you tickle them.
1: Okay.
0: I've just done.
1: You confirmed?
0: Yeah. But well, it's a high pitched noise that humans can't hear.
1: Right.
0: So they have recorded it and lowered the frequency so we can we can hear it.
1: Uh huh.
2: Mm-hmm.
0: Yeah.
2: And what does that sound like?
1: What does it sound
0: like? I'm not making the noise myself. Oh. But I think I can play you a bit of the audio from the thing. Really? Have a listen to this.
3: Special microphones captured the squeaks so they could be replayed in a lower register. Belly and back tickles elicited giggles galore.
0: There you go.
1: Mm. Almost sounds like a noise like a computer would make.
0: Yeah. Yeah, it's a weird,
1: back in the day when we
0: sound.
1: Connected to the internet,
0: oh,
1: right?
2: Like a scratching on a vinyl record.
1: Oh, yes.
0: Yeah, like we did back at Pandora's.
1: Mm-hmm. Let's talk Floriade, shall
0: okay.
1: we?
0: Okay. Floriade.
2: It's back, guys.
0: And they've just done the big announcement, haven't they?
2: Yes.
0: There's been a big hoo-ha about it.
2: The Flower Festival is going to be back September 12th to October 11th in Commonwealth Park and in other places as well. Nightfest.
0: Sorry.
1: Thanks, Marley.
0: Marley's just checking in there. Yeah.
2: Nightfest is back for 4 nights. They're also bringing back Floriade Community in the community where there'll be flowers planted at a bunch of locations like schools and sporting clubs. And then
1: Kingston.
2: Local businesses can get involved as well with like themed experiences and promotions and things like that across the festival.
0: Sounds good.
2: And then ahead of next week's local budget, the ACT government also announced pre-budget funding of nearly $750,000 over the next 2 years to expand Floriade from next year, from 2027, because it's its 40th anniversary event.
1: Oh,
2: so
1: big girls turn 40.
0: Really?
2: Yeah, so it's going to see it's going to see the festival open one day earlier and extend the operating hours, I think, to better match up with like daylight saving and stuff. This is the Chief Minister chatting about it yesterday.
0: Oh, sorry.
4: Extra 10 or 20,000 visitors through the gates, more trading opportunities and an opportunity for people who are visiting to come on the Friday and then stay an extra night.
2: Mm, Chief Minister
1: Got
2: Andrew
1: it.
2: Barr there. Yeah.
1: Mm-hmm.
0: That sounds like a lot of fun.
1: Because when I heard the news yesterday about extending, I thought, are we making it bigger? But no, it's actually extending the operation hours.
2: Yeah, exactly.
1: Because you can't really extend it for too long because flowers.
2: Yeah, exactly.
0: Oh, yeah.
1: Flowers die.
0: They have a shelf life.
1: Mm.
0: Yeah.
2: Do you want to know the theme?
0: Why are you...
1: Because you always... We love Floriade.
0: Yeah, absolutely. I mean, think of how much money it brings into the economy.
2: Oh, that is
0: based on that alone.
2: True.
0: I love it.
2: Yeah, absolutely.
0: Yeah.
2: True.
1: We do
2: more
1: an outside broadcast
2: flowers,
1: every
2: all
1: year.
2: All the tourism it brings in. Yeah, you're exactly right.
0: And we've met the people who put it together, the head gardener, and the passion that goes into that. I love everything about it.
2: Mm-hmm.
0: But we have had a track record in recent years of themes that left us, shall we say, wanting a little.
1: Mm-hmm.
0: I want to paraphrase last year's theme was a floral wonderland?
1: Or flowers in bloom.
0: Flowers in bloom, something like that.
1: Potentially.
0: I mean, duh.
1: Mm-hmm.
2: I think you're going to like this one.
1: Because what are you hoping for?
0: Monster
1: when
0: trucks.
1: You think you
2: really wanted monster trucks.
1: You really want to lean into something a little bit more out there.
0: Or even if you said to me that the theme for Floriade this year is the human digestive system,
2: ooh,
0: I'd be like,
2: that actually would
0: colour
2: be
0: me intrigued. Sign me up. But we do have what the actual theme is this year. Hit me, Kate.
2: Feast of Flowers. Would you like a few more details?
0: No.
2: I like it.
0: No.
2: I like it. I'm just going to read you what it says here. Garden beds will draw inspiration from the colours, textures and richness of seasonal produce, as well as the rituals of harvesting and feasting.
1: Sounds like cooking classes to me.
0: So
2: I want to see flower beds that look like veggie gardens.
0: Wait,
2: you know what I mean? Like flowers making little lettuces.
1: Hold on.
2: Or
1: so
2: carrots.
1: Not the actual.
2: No, not veggies.
1: Lettuce. Not, okay, so not an actual
2: veggies
1: veggie
2: made
1: garden.
2: Out of flowers.
1: Got it.
2: Is that too much?
0: The colours of the flowers are inspired by food.
2: Yeah.
0: So, okay. So you red flower. Oh, that's a...
2: Tomato.
0: It's a tomato.
1: Mm-hmm.
0: That represents a tomato. Or a strawberry, depending on where you're looking at it from. Oh, what about an orange flower? Oh, that could be a pumpkin.
2: I really like
0: so there's, this. So what they're going to have is different coloured...
2: I can tell that you don't like it, but I really like it.
0: Different coloured flowers.
2: Yes.
0: In flower beds.
2: Yes.
0: So it's Floreal.
1: Yes. Yes, it is.
0: Why can't we?
1: And maybe a little veggie patch down the back
2: I'd
1: for the kids.
2: I'd love a veggie patch.
0: Can I...
1: Maybe that the kids can water with a little, tiny little watering cans.
2: That would be fun.
1: Everyone can, you know, water the pumpkins.
0: Okay. Maybe next year's theme could be could be petals on display.
1: Probably.
0: Keep up the great work, everyone.
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7: All clear travelling outbound on the Barton and Federal Highways, the Monero Highway and Majura Parkway, both incident-free as well. Bit of scattered traffic through Canberra on Drakeford Drive, but from the Tuggeranong Parkway northbound to the Glenlock Interchange, there's no issues. Parksway running well eastbound in towards Commonwealth Avenue. Scattered traffic now through Braddon, Northbourne Avenue down towards Kooyong Street. Australian Super, nearly $4 trillion, bring it home. 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
1: Like what?
0: Don't. I'm not doing that. I've already done the rat this morning. You shut up. 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
1: Believe tomorrow we're going to do the phone topic, what animal do you do?
0: Fair enough.
1: We're going to get phrasing. The sound of you, of you being the rat and you being the cow.
0: Please do.
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0: pretty epic air drum work there from me, if I don't say, if I do say so myself. 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It's Kristen and Nigel.
1: Hello.
0: It's 25 past 7 already. How'd that happen?
1: I know.
0: Welcome to Wednesday.
1: I feel like it happens every, like, 7 o'clock top of hour when we hear the birthday book opener. That we all look at each other and go, oh, my goodness, it's 7 o'clock.
0: An hour has gone by already.
1: We all go, where's the hat? Where's the hat?
0: Yeah, yeah.
1: If you love your home and styling your home, if you love IKEA and if you love Kmart, then this might be your day, friend.
0: It'd be the best day ever, wouldn't it?
1: Kmart is coming for IKEA with its new K-Home store.
0: Yeah, I read about this morning.
1: Did you?
0: So did you.
1: Yes.
0: We both put our hands up and went, oh, this is interesting. So I didn't see this coming.
1: Yes.
0: From the Mart.
1: Could we say that Kmart is one of Australia's favourite stores? I guess so.
0: I mean, it's been around longer than I have.
1: So basically they are looking at, I guess they're trialling a new format.
0: Yeah.
1: And it promises to rival IKEA.
0: That's what they say. I mean, the store layout is very different from anything I've ever seen from Kmart.
1: It's almost very, it looks very IKEA, even from the outside. It's kind of like orange and it looks like IKEA.
0: It's very boxy, isn't it?
1: Yes.
0: Yeah, very squat.
1: So basically there's going to be a dedicated home living space. It's going to allow customers to discover new items in store that are previously not available online.
0: Yeah.
1: And basically it's just going to be all of the stuff you know and love about Kmart, but focused on the home and living in a bigger store.
0: Yeah. And as much as this sounds like we're doing an ad for them.
1: Oh, no.
0: I can assure you we're not. No. It's just one of those things. I didn't know Kmart was planning
1: to
0: do that. And I even said to Hayley, our producer this morning, I'm like, I'm not sure what to do with this.
1: Mm.
0: But I feel like we should at least let people know. I mean, it's in Box Hill in Victoria. It's not like it's local or anything.
1: No.
0: So you'd have to go for a mad drive to check it out. But
1: yes.
0: I'll be honest with you, it looks kind of intriguing. They've got all these funky chairs and tables and stuff and you can, it's like flat pack like IKEA. You look at the demo model in the store and then
1: it's
0: take the box home with you. And
1: it's very similar. I mean, we've got IKEA here.
0: Make Ian build it for you because he's better at it.
1: It could soon, if it goes really well, could soon expand.
0: Yeah.
1: I guess my thought is, what is the difference between K-Home and IKEA?
0: Do you think build quality.
1: Oh, do you think?
0: I would imagine,
1: and what do you think is a higher quality?
0: IKEA.
1: Oh, do you?
0: Yeah, and I'm not trying to be disrespectful. Now you know it's really not an ad because we're
1: Well, but this is our opinions.
0: I'm not disrespecting Kmart. It has its place. Like I would buy a little side table from Kmart because I know I'm just going to put like a pot plant on or something and then that's all it has to do.
1: Yeah.
0: But things like chairs that'll be gotten into and out of constantly, I don't know. I'm not sure if I trust it as much as I would trust IKEA.
1: I think Kmart offers things that are a little bit more bougie, as in they'll stretch out a little bit more when it comes to colours and patterns and different things like that, whereas I find IKEA a little bit more safe. I think
0: used the word bougie in the same sentence as Kmart. I don't know how I feel about that. Kmart's a lot of things.
1: But it's not bougie.
0: I don't think bougie.
1: Colour-wise, okay, maybe more experimental.
0: A bit bolder. I see what you're saying.
1: Right?
0: Yeah.
1: Than IKEA, whereas IKEA's very, up and down. Right. Yes, Hayley.
2: You're missing a very important distinguishing factor between these two stores.
1: What?
2: IKEA has meatballs.
1: Oh, okay.
0: Do you know
1: all
0: what?
1: Right.
0: She's right.
1: Yes.
0: IKEA wins.
1: Do you think Kmart's going to come out with its rival meatballs?
0: They want to be careful. They're already pushing it.
1: What would they do? Their own sausage or something? Oh,
0: like
1: that's
0: very
1: Bunnings.
0: If Kmart brings out meatballs, they're going to get sued. IKEA's got bloody good lawyers, I'm just saying.
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15: Yuma and good morning. I'm Kate Rice. All ACT public schools will close for a full day next week. It's to allow for industrial action by local educators, with public schools, including specialist schools and preschools, to close for the day on Thursday, June 11. The Education Directorate says there'll be no on-site supervision on the day, with a large proportion of ACT public school staff expected to take part in the work stoppage. It comes after educators walked off the job for 2 hours a couple of weeks back. $231 million over 4 years is coming online for Canberra's public hospital and community-based health services and workforce. Next week's ACT budget will include $23 million to operate the new acute palliative care unit at Canberra Hospital, with construction expected to be finished by December. There's also funding for breast cancer and lung cancer services, and more than $8 million to expand the Canberra Hospital paediatric fracture clinic. The local property council says just 125 homes were approved to be built across the ACT in April. According to new ABS data, no apartments were approved in that month. And Ashley Berry from the property council says there's been a gradual decline over the last few years.
16: That's because things aren't stacking up. Approvals are taking longer. And so there is a little bit of reluctance in the market to be putting forward these apartment projects.
15: Berry says with the missing middle housing reforms before the ACT Assembly, approvals should start trending upwards. The federal government says Australia can afford the 4.75% pay rise that's coming for millions of award wage workers. It's estimated that this will cost the economy some $11.7 billion. But Health Minister Mark Butler has told Channel 9 it needs to be put into perspective.
17: It's about 0.1% of the nation's wage bill, more than the employers were submitting to the Fair Work Commission. This is the wage increase I think low-paid workers need right now.
15: And Hugh Jackman has done a shoey with bestie Ryan Reynolds and the Australian Sale GP team in New York. The Aussie actor has posted a short video to social saying it's been about 35 years since his last shoey.
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15: Brumbies prop James Slipper says they're expecting a tough game on Friday when they take on the Hurricanes in their qualifying final.
19: They're very big up front. You know, they've got All Blacks scattered throughout their team and a very speedy back line. So they've topped all the stats. Yeah, we're expecting a really tough outfit this weekend.
15: And a four-wicket haul from Nathan Ellis has steered the Aussie cricketers to victory this morning in the second one-day clash against Pakistan. Chasing a target of 232, the home side was all out for 190.
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15: Showers and 13 today. There is a severe weather warning for damaging winds for the southwestern edge of the ACT. 11 and showers tomorrow, then partly cloudy and 14 on Friday. 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
0: Hey, that's us, Kristen.
1: Hi, everybody.
0: Do you ever stop and think, you know, like in a moment, like right now, mm-hmm. where you and I, we're sitting here in this room, we're talking to each other, but there's like literally, according to the last survey we did, like thousands and thousands and thousands of people listening. What if you say something dumb?
1: I know.
0: What if you accidentally drop an F-bomb or something? Do you ever start just panicking in the middle of a talk break?
1: No.
0: Just asking for a friend?
1: No, but I always think of the word sonder. I think it's sonder. I'll have to Google it. But
0: like,
1: it was...
0: As in the Beach Boys?
1: No. It is... Amanda Keller talks about it where people... There's so many people that might be listening, but everyone is experiencing a completely different day.
0: Oh, yeah,
1: and going
0: yeah,
1: through
0: yeah.
1: a whole range of different things. Like, I always... I
0: you
1: often
0: see cars,
1: think,
0: you're driving along and every car
1: yes.
0: is a different family with yes, its own backstory yes. and its own hopes and dreams.
1: Yes.
0: And you just get overwhelmed.
1: Yes, that we're, you know, we're broadcasting at the moment, but someone could be taking their baby home for the very first time.
0: Holy crap.
1: You know, someone's going to their first job today.
0: And both of those people just looked at the radio and went, how the did you know that?
1: Yeah, that we're here. And we do the $1,000 minute every morning at the exact same time, but yet people are listening and experiencing such different things.
0: I'm having an existential crisis. So let's just call the radio station 6421863. Say, g'day, Hayley. You know, my name's Brendan from Throsby, for example, and I'd like to play the $1,000 minute. See how you go. See if you can get past the gatekeeper. Here at Mix 106.3, it's Robbie Thomas's turn. Lonely No More.

0: The grammar is largely atrocious, but you know what? I'll allow it because it's Rob Thomas, Lonely No More, here at Mix 106.3. As horrified as Mrs. Derek from St. Bridget's back in the day would be by that song. We know she doesn't listen because the music's too raucous for her, so it's fine.
1: She likes to have a slower morning.
0: Yes.
1: Doesn't she?
0: She does. Mm. Considering she was my year four teacher.
1: I know, bless her.
0: Best part of 40 years ago.
1: Aww.
0: She should do whatever she wants, in my humble opinion. It's 41 past seven. My name's Nige. That's Kristen.
1: Hi, everybody.
0: And all jokes aside, Brendan from Throsby is on the line.
2: Kristen and Nige's $1,000 minute.
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0: I just looked up when the phones all lit up, Kristen, and the first name I saw was Brendan. And so maybe I got into Haley's subconscious.
1: Yeah.
0: And here he is. Hey, Brendan, what's going on, mate?
5: Morning, guys. How are you going?
1: Oh, hi, Dale. Good fabulous vibes from you today, Brendan. What's on today?
5: Oh, work.
0: Yeah.
1: Okay.
5: Sure, but nothing too exciting.
0: Yeah.
1: Oh, you sound excited.
0: What happens, though, is they give you money, Brendan, and then with the money you can buy food and jet skis and stuff and happiness.
5: I don't know about jet skis, but happiness, sure.
0: All right. Well, we'll get you a down payment on a jet ski if you do this right, okay, buddy? 10 questions.
5: Sounds good.
0: 60 seconds on the clock. Say pass if you don't know an answer. Do whatever you want. You ready?
5: Let's do this.
0: Cool.
1: All right.
0: Question number one. Which supermarket chain claims to be, and I quote, the fresh food people?
5: Woolies.
1: Hey.
0: Claw, sledge, and ball peen are all types of
5: hammer.
0: What was the first name of Mr. Darcy in Bridget Jones's Diary?
5: A pass.
0: What item appears in the middle of the Canadian national flag?
5: A maple leaf.
0: James Gandolfini played the role of a New Jersey mobster called Tony in which award-winning TV series?
5: Sopranos.
0: Aussie sportsman Barry Hall is best known for playing which sport?
5: Cricket.
1: Oh.
0: Ming the Merciless was the bad guy in which cult 1980 sci-fi film?
5: Flash Gordon.
0: Who is the lead singer of Guns N' Roses?
5: Axel.
0: Which is larger, a centimetre or an inch?
5: An inch.
0: Whereabouts on your body would you wear gauntlets?
5: Your ankles.
1: Oh, your hands.
0: Hands or wrists we would have taken for gauntlets. Gauntlet's a fancy name for gloves, like usually an armoured glove of some sort.
1: 7 out of 10, everybody.
0: Not bad at all, Brendan.
1: So Barry Hall used to play AFL.
0: Barry Hall.
5: Darren Hall.
0: Oh.
5: Yeah, he played for the Swans.
1: Yes, Barry Hall did.
0: Give him that one.
1: Yeah. Oh, okay. 8 out of 10 then. 8 out of 10.
0: Yeah.
1: What was the first name of Mr. Darcy in Bridget Jones's Diary? Mark Darcy.
0: Yeah.
1: Yeah. All right.
0: And as we know from Project Hail Mary, Rocky hate Mark.
1: Oh.
0: It's a private joke. Anyway. Brendan, $70 is yours, mate. No, 80. We went up to 80, didn't we?
1: $80.
0: Yeah, I mispronounced Barry Hall. Allegedly. But good work. Enjoy your cash, mate. Have a wonderful day.
5: Thanks, guys.
1: Bye. Cool.
0: There we go. What's coming up next, Kristen? Are we not sure yet?
1: Well, we're not sure depends yet. Well, I think we will talk about it, but we have just received
0: a
1: statement, from one of our MLAs.
0: Yeah.
1: So we'll talk about that next.
0: It's quite a statement too, isn't it?
1: Sure is.
0: Woo!
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3: Heavy traffic into the centre of Canberra this morning. Now Parksway congested eastbound towards Commonwealth Avenue and also through Reid around Anzac Parade. Commonwealth Avenue southbound towards Parliament House also slow because of the roadwork zone. No issues, the Federal or Barton Highways if you're headed outbound over the border, and a steady run from Queanbeyan on Canberra Avenue northbound up towards Fishwick. It's the Yenda Financial Year Sale at Bingley. 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

0: All the way back to 1987 with Club Nouveau. It's Lean On Me here at Mix 106.3. Kristen and Nige for brekkie on your Wednesday morning. A Wednesday that will emerge from whatever the hell this is.
1: Oh, gosh.
0: Into a rainy top of 13. It's 10 around town at the moment.
1: Yeah, morning, Kristen. Everybody. And look, we're not going to lie to you. We were supposed to be doing something else here, but there's some breaking news that we wanted to get you across. Our newsroom received a statement at 7:30 this morning, and it was from Leanne Casley, MLA. Let me just read a little bit from it.
0: Please do.
1: Former Leader of the Opposition, Leanne Casley, MLA, has today announced her resignation from the Canberra Liberals. Quote, I have simply had enough of being part of an organisation with such a toxic culture. In the last 18 months, I have experienced bullying, intimidation, lies, and even a threat of physical assault. I can no longer be part of an organisation which tolerates this conduct, end quote. Now, Leanne's actually on a hold a press conference at 9:15 today, so after we would get off the show.
0: Yep.
1: With a whole range of media outlets. So, look,
0: it's going to be hell of a press conference, I'll tell you.
1: Behind the scenes, I just sent her a little text just to say, oh, my goodness, are you okay? So, Leanne, even the fact that you would take our call this morning, it is genuinely just us ringing you just to check in and make sure that you're all okay. Are you all right?
2: Oh, guys, you're beautiful. Thank you so much for checking in. Look, it's been a rough 18 months, and as you saw in the statement, it has come to a point where it's the best decision for me, and I'm not one to dwell or air dirty laundry. There needed to be the reason, and from here on out, I will move forward as an independent member for Yerribee.
0: Wow.
1: So a big decision for you. I mean, anyone leaving a position that they have been in for a long period of time, that they're emotionally attached to, you know, having in the back of your mind that, oh, I might do it, but actually doing it are two different things. How do you feel this morning? A bit rattled?
2: It's been a long night. Not much sleep over the last few days, but as I say, my focus has to be on the electorate. It's not a normal job that I'm in, and I was elected to represent people with liberal values. Yes, the brand is now changing, but I haven't changed. I will continue to represent my people of Yerribee with those liberal values, not conservative, but pragmatic. And it's important to make the distinction that, sure, I'm independent now, and that will upset some people, but I will continue to do the same work I've done. And, you know, last week the government introduced the coercive control legislation, which is something I have fought for years. And I sat back and thought, you know what? That's what I'm here for, not the nonsense. And as I say, I'm not dwelling on the past. What's happened has happened, and it's time for me to move forward without distraction.
1: To say that there's been a little bit of turmoil, a little bit of drama in the Canberra Liberals recently is probably the understatement of the year. What was the reaction from Mark Parton? What was the reaction from the rest of the party when you told them what you were thinking?
2: Look, I told Mark yesterday. I was out, sent him the statement this morning, and, you know, he'll have his statement as well. He'll have his opportunity to respond, but the party now just need to move on. Hopefully they get their strategy in order, and next week is budget week. It's important to make sure there's clear air for that. We have to hold the government to account. There's no time for nonsense. Yeah. And I'm looking forward to it. I'm looking forward to unpacking. It's a dreadful budget, and the government have been in for far too long. I wouldn't be a politician without a quick plug, and that's got to be the focus.
0: There it is. I was going to say, Leanne, you, after reading your description here, the bullying, the intimidation, the lies, the threats of physical assault and so on and so forth, it's like, just come and work here with us. Like, everyone's
2: sure.
0: Cool. And see how we've got a basketball ring in the car park if you want to burn off a bit of energy, you know what I'm saying? And Leanne, come with me here. If you get hungry, you can just go out to the promotion shed and steal stuff out of Black Thunder. It's amazing.
2: That sounds fantastic. When do I start?
1: Oh,
0: tomorrow. You're welcome here anytime.
1: And look, Nige
2: I'll hold you to that.
1: Nige does have a beautiful way of making things, you know, so light. But yes, at the heart of it, you are such a wonderful woman, and there are so many people in our community who just love you so much, and I hope that you are okay.
2: I'll be fine. You guys are wonderful. And again, please, I'm so grateful that you checked in on me today and gave me the opportunity to share with Canberra what's gone on.
0: Hell yeah. Offer stands, come out and shoot some hopes anytime you want, buddy.
2: Fantastic. Thanks, guys.
1: Bye.
0: Leanne Casley, ladies and gentlemen. Wow.
1: Wow.
0: What a morning for the Liberals, huh?
1: Oof.
0: That's going to check that press conference out. That's at 9:15 this morning?
1: 9:15 is the official press conference. So the fact that Leanne has joined us this morning is absolutely amazing. Yeah.
0: Damn right. Damn.
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9: Yuma and good morning, I'm Kate Rice. First up, local MLA Leanne Castley has announced her resignation from the Canberra Liberals. In a statement released this morning, Ms. Castley says she's had enough of being part of an organisation she alleges has a toxic culture. Ms. Castley will join the crossbench in the ACT Assembly and will sit as an independent for the rest of the term, saying she's let the Canberra Liberals leader know about her decision before making the announcement. The ACT branch of the Education Union says the ball is in the ACT government's court to call off the teacher strike next Thursday. The government has decided to close all local public schools on June 11 for a full day to accommodate the planned industrial action. ACT AEU President Angela Burrows says there's been some progress in the last 2 weeks with the government, but no pay and resources agreement has been made.
10: We are making some progress. If the ACT ACT government has taken action to announce that schools will be closed. They don't believe that they can make any substantive progress between now and the 11th.
9: An ACTCOS report on the cost of living in Canberra has found increasing costs of essential goods and services are forcing low-income households close to the brink. A report found that in half a decade, essentials climbed well above inflationary levels, with a 49% increase in fuel and a 22% increase in food. CEO Devin Bowles says community organisations are seeing more Canberrans seeking help for the first time.
11: We'd love to see an increase in job seeker and other support payments from the federal government. This really is necessary to help people meet the increased cost of living.
9: And 900 free plants are up for grabs today in the city centre from around 11:30 this morning. It's part of the city centre and Braddon's Flower Planter program, helping refresh planting throughout the year and rehoming hundreds of plants. 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Drive away at Lennox Volkswagen and Philip. A litre of unleaded will set you back about $1.82, while diesel is sitting at $2.26 a litre.
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9: Ricky Stewart has named his side for the Raiders' home clash against the Roosters on Friday night. Sebastian Chris has been ruled out with concussion, which sees Dane Laurie named in the centres, whilst Jaden Brayley returns to the side at lock after missing a week with concussion.
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9: Showers and 13 today. There is a severe weather warning for damaging winds for the southwestern edge of the ACT. 11 and showers tomorrow, then partly cloudy and 14 on Friday. 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
0: I'm not going to lie to you, Kristen. What we've got on the board next, I know nothing about it.
1: Mm-hmm.
0: All I do know is it sounds absolutely riveting.
1: Yes.
0: You've got a segment called Sitting in Silence.
1: Mm-hmm. Can you touch the sound of silence? And what it could do for your brain.
0: You're a funky party weasel, you are.
1: I'm not poo-pooing the research. I'd just like somebody to look at my diary and tell me when I can sit in silence. That's all.
0: Right after this. It's Mix 106.3. Good morning.

0: Never has a truer word been spoken than na na na na na na na na na na na na na na. Couldn't have put it better myself, Jay Giles Band. Centrefold here at Mix 106.3. It's almost 10 past 8. It's almost 13. No, it's 10 degrees. It's going to be a rainy schmozzle of a day.
1: Mm-hmm.
0: Run at me with that, I say. But at this juncture, Kristen.
1: Science.
0: Am I doing it right?
1: Yes. Yes, you are. Oh. He's sitting in silence.
0: The sound of silence, yes, is the new big thing in science.
1: Sure is.
2: Touch the sound of silence.
1: And I get it. I'm not here to poo-poo this research.
0: You sound like you're ready to embrace this research.
1: I wish I could find time in my diary to embrace this research. But sitting in silence for 2 hours a day may help grow new brain cells. So this study, I found it on the Project Instagram page. A study, it's actually a mouse study, found that
0: As in they studied mice?
1: Yeah.
0: Oh, right, okay. Yep.
1: Of daily silence was linked to new neuron growth in the hippocampus.
0: Yeah.
1: The part of the brain involved in memory and learning.
0: How do you make a mouse
1: sit in silence? Well, you just turn all the lights off and you stop playing Mix 106.3 in the background.
0: You shut your mouth! We're doing science and you're still talking! Sit in the chair and be quiet. That's what we got to do. 2 hours a day.
1: 2 hours a day. I'm with the study. I get it. It's almost like meditation, right? It's just like no...
0: What if you do it at work?
1: No devices, no nothing, no talking to anybody. It's just, you know, centering yourself.
0: Yeah.
3: Because it's not just you being silent. It's not just you not talking. It's silence surrounding you as well. Is that right?
1: Yes.
3: Okay.
1: As much as possible.
3: I'm just really getting into this.
1: As much as possible.
0: Do it at work.
1: Like you could still potentially be a part of nature.
3: Oh, I like that idea.
1: Yes.
0: Yeah. You're only working 6 hours a day then.
1: But the idea is that you're not being bombarded with noise.
0: Yeah.
1: And having to really think too deeply about things.
0: Oh, the irony of explaining this on a radio show.
1: I know. I know.
0: Am I the only one who's seeing that? Okay,
1: and like just
0: I have
1: the comments underneath, like, does doom scrolling count?
0: No.
1: Can I check my emails at the same time?
3: Productive.
1: It's like, no, I think the whole idea is that you're doing nothing.
0: God, I hate people.
3: You're like resetting, is
1: well,
3: that
1: they the... They didn't understand. They're like, sure, like, I'll put my noise-cancelling headphones on, but I'll just like...
0: I'll listen to some Linkin Park.
1: I'll watch stuff with the captions on, sure. It's like, no, Cheryl.
3: Does that not count?
1: I don't think that's what they mean.
3: I'm a bit sad that that doesn't count.
1: Like 20 minutes I could get, I reckon, in my day. But 2 hours?
0: The question I have, and this is the most important one, is does it have to be 2 hours in one chunk? Or could you get 10 minutes here, half an hour there, 4 minutes here, and then it all adds up across the day to 2 hours in total?
1: Mm-hmm.
0: Or does it have to be...
3: Yeah, is that intentional silence? You know what I mean? Like, is that really going for what they're going for here?
0: I was born in 1974. I'm a proud Gen Xer, and I will defy anyone to argue the point that I have a great deal of trouble getting bored because of the era I was raised in.
1: Of course.
0: We were trained from a very early age to entertain ourselves.
1: Mm-hmm.
0: But even I... After 2 hours, after an hour of sitting there in complete silence doing nothing, I'm gonna get bored.
1: Yep.
0: I don't want to go and do stuff.
1: Mm-hmm.
0: But can I come back and then do the other hour in the afternoon?
1: Yeah, I think Kate's right. I think the idea is that it's
3: all in one stretch.
0: Oh, that's a lot, isn't it?
3: Do you have to be still as well, or can you be moving? Like, could you be just going on a big walk or a hike, or because that might make
1: it a little bit easier?
3: Yeah.
1: True, the second I sit down for anything longer than 15 minutes, I'm falling asleep.
3: Yes! Does that count?
0: Try it out today, Fred. Sit at your desk, right? Don't do anything. Just stare into the void, right?
3: Maybe not at your desk.
0: And then if the teacher, if the boss asks what you're doing, you say, I am strengthening and rebuilding my hippocampus. What are you doing? Put the onus on him or her to explain what they're up to at the same time, and you will win. Thanks, Kristen.
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6: Delays southbound Gungahlin Drive and Caswell Drive towards the Glenlock Interchange. Parksway also slow eastbound approaching Commonwealth Avenue and delays all the way out towards Russell. Heavy Commonwealth Avenue southbound towards Parliament House because of the roadwork zone. Scattered traffic through Braddon, Northbourne Avenue down to Kooyong Street. The Federal and Barton Highways outbound, there's no delays. Through Hume, expect some traffic the Monero Highway northbound past Lanyon Drive. 300,000 Australians homeless, 7.8 million Australians, one meal a day. Feed the hungry, house Australians, newdeal.au. 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With Kristen and Nige in the morning and just great music all day, Mix 106.3.
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0: There goes the somewhat, what's the word I'm looking for?
1: Nonchalant.
0: Blasé, yes, nonchalant. Adam Levine up the front of Maroon 5. Maroon, it's one more night here at Mix 106.3, 23 past 8. Kristen, Nige.
1: Hi.
0: That's Hayley over there.
1: Morning. What a morning.
0: It's been a hell of a thing, hasn't it?
1: Hasn't it?
0: Leanne Cassidy's resigned from the Liberal Party. Big press conference happening quarter past 9.
1: Quarter past nine. Yeah.
0: She's doing all right? She's going to be an independent?
1: Oh, I don't know if she's doing all right, but...
0: We'll check in on her after the weekend. Let her have a long weekend and we'll see how she's doing on Tuesday. Mm-hmm. In the meantime...
1: Her press release was certainly mic drop moment.
0: I would say more of a grenade.
1: Yeah.
0: Lobbed through the party room door and just shut the door and walked away. Yep. And then in the distance, you just hear the whomp.
1: Because there's certainly two roads, isn't there? Oh. Just the road of, hey, I'm going to move to be an independent. Mm. I just think it's best for Yerribee, thanks very much. Or it's like, hey, let me tell you what's going on.
0: I'm out of here.
1: You want some tea? Oh, I've got the tea.
0: Mm. Grab yourself a mug and have a seat. At the other end of the scale.
1: Oh, yes.
0: Uber has released its 10th annual list of weird stuff people have left behind in Ubers.
1: Okay, goodness. See, gosh, it's weird.
0: What?
1: The things that people I've seen, you've delivered these lists before.
0: Yeah, we did one last year.
1: And it's unbelievable the things that people leave that they don't realise.
0: Because some of these things, like, if you had that with you in an Uber... Mm-hmm. And then you got out of the Uber, you would absolutely double check that you still had that thing.
1: Yes,
0: and you'll understand when I get to some of them.
1: Yeah. Like when people say, let's say their mobile phone, or maybe it's their travel bag that they actually put in the boot and they've got an Uber to get home after a really long flight. They've got out of the Uber and said, thanks very much, but left their bag in the boot. That I get.
0: That can happen. But these things, these are the things that have been left in Ubers. Or the top 10... It says most unique items, but that's not correct. top 10 most unusual items, I guess. In the 10th Uber, this is the 10th year that they've brought this out. That's another thing that really puts you in your spot, doesn't it? That Uber's been doing this for 10 years already. Okay, so here's...
1: And my mum and dad still don't know how to use it.
0: No,
1: what's this Uber thing?
0: Yeah, it's like a cab, but you don't have to pay as much. It's anyway. In no particular order of preference, let's go through this top 10, shall we? And I want you to stop and, as you said, think about getting out of the Uber without these things that you had when you got in it.
1: Got it.
0: Okay. A set of dentures, right? But there were only two teeth in them. That's one of them. A jar of breast milk.
1: Oh, okay.
0: A large wad of human hair.
1: Oh,
0: I don't know, maybe they're going to donate it to a wig place or something. Do you know you can do that? Like you can grow your hair and then they make wigs for people?
1: Okay.
0: I don't know. I'm looking for the positives here. A group photograph of a bunch of people that included Donny Osmond. That's the only person they could recognise in the picture. There's a whole group picture of all these people and there's Donny Osmond in the middle. They go, what's going on there?
1: That's so funny.
0: There's an ankle monitor like Lindsay Lohan used to wear so that, they, you know, like you low-jack the crims and find out where they are.
1: Yep. Whoopsie.
0: That got left behind.
1: Mm-hmm.
0: A box of donuts.
1: Oh, why would you be leaving that behind?
0: No, man. Hospital discharge papers.
1: Oh, dear.
0: A sack full of marbles. An oxygen tank.
1: Oh, hold on.
0: See, yeah, I know, right?
1: Hold on.
0: Depends what you need it for.
1: Granddad.
0: If you're doing scuba diving on the weekend, that's one thing. But yeah, granddad, if it's for his mask, you know, you want to make sure you take that with you. And the final thing to round out the top 10 for this year anyway is a set of gold mouth grills. You know what the rappers wear
1: to
0: bling their teeth?
1: Why isn't that in our mouth?
0: I don't know.
1: Same with the dentures.
0: Why would you ever take it out?
1: Mm.
0: If I had a gold grill, I'd never take it out.
1: It's the hair. It's the hair. I can't, like, just playing devil's advocate, why do we have a whole bunch of human hair?
0: It's one of those things that needs a bit of context, doesn't it?
1: It really does.
0: I'm going to assume the best and that it was a little girl who had grown her hair for 2 years.
1: Okay.
0: And then cut it all off to donate to a cancer charity.
1: Okay.
0: Either that or it was the dude from Charlie's Angels.
1: She's catching an Uber?
0: Like, I don't know. I'm just trying to look for the good in people, man.
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14: Yuma and good morning, I'm Kate Rice. Local MLA Leanne Castley has announced her resignation from the Canberra Liberals. In a statement released this morning, Ms. Castley says she's had enough of being part of an organisation she alleges has a toxic culture.
15: As you saw in the statement, it has come to a point where it's the best decision for me and I'm not one to dwell or air dirty laundry. There needed to be the reason, and from here on out, I will move forward as an independent member for Yerribee.
14: Ms. Castley says she's let the Canberra Liberals leader know about her decision before making the announcement. Next week's ACT budget is set to include a boost for public hospital and community-based health services. An extra $231 million over the next 4 years will go towards a package of initiatives, including funding for breast cancer and lung cancer services, and $23 million to operate the new acute palliative care unit at Canberra Hospital, with construction expected to be finished by December. There's also funds to continue junior medical officer wellbeing and workforce initiatives. All ACT public schools will close for a full day next Thursday, June 11, due to industrial action. It's expected a large proportion of staff will take part in the work stoppage, leading the ACT Education Directorate to close schools for the day. There'll be no on-site supervision on the day. And Penny Wong is the latest government figure to welcome the increase to the minimum wage that'll see our lowest paid workers for the first time pocket more than a grand a week. The Foreign Minister says that extra cash will help the people who need it most.
16: Increasing the minimum wage helps people deal with those increases in cost of living that we have seen, in particular because of the inflation that is derived from the Middle East conflict.
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14: Brumbies prop James Slipper says the side will focus on fine-tuning their skill set this week ahead of Friday's qualifying final against the Hurricanes in New Zealand.
18: A little bit of execution, looking after the ball, you know, in attack. We just want to be a bit more disciplined, so we don't want to give away as many penalties as we have been. And then just when you get given opportunities, you want to take them. So that's going to be the key for us this weekend.
14: And a win for the Aussie cricketers this morning, downing Pakistan by 41 runs to level the ODI series at 1-1.
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14: 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There is a severe weather warning for damaging winds for the southwestern edge of the ACT. 11 and showers tomorrow, then partly cloudy and 14 on Friday. 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
0: Kristen, before 9 o'clock, we need to talk about AI / robots taking people's jobs again. There are certain...
1: This is a real thing for you.
0: Yeah, there are certain roles in this world that the AI can't really mess with too much, or that the robots can't mess with too much. There are certain jobs.
1: Like hands-on jobs.
0: Yeah.
1: Plumber, carpenter, hairdresser.
0: A lot of those people would be feeling quite smug and safe at the moment.
1: Mm-hmm.
0: Especially people like, oh, I don't know, like catwalk models.
1: Oh.
0: Hmm. Details will be forthcoming. But another industry is under threat. And I'm here for it. I'm absolutely here for it.
1: It's not going to be as fun, though, or as entertaining. You know, sometimes when you see poor models and, like, it looks like they've only just worn these shoes for the last 30 seconds.
0: Yeah.
1: And you're like, oh, are we going to trip? Are we going to trip?
0: But
1: is something going to happen?
0: Did you see the footage of the robot the other day in, I think it was in China, trying to do the, like, dance like Michael Jackson?
1: Oh.
0: And then it tripped over and fell up the stairs and face planted on the ground and started twitching. And you know how they just freak out every now and then? It's fantastic stuff. So it could be very entertaining.
1: Anyway.
0: But details forthcoming.
1: Yep.
0: What we need right now is a kid.
1: We do.
0: If you're under 18 and you want to earn some cash,
1: let's do it.
0: Give us a call right now, 6242 1063. Just got to answer some trivia questions and we will straight up give you money.
1: And if you know the name of the Disney character that has really long hair.
0: Oh, Rapunzel.
1: And someone yells at her to, like, throw down your hair, mate.
0: Yeah.
1: Then that'll help you with question number one.
0: Then you can climb up and say, here you go.
1: What's going on?
0: Where's your mum?
1: What's the go with the castle?
0: It's getting weird. It's Dire Straits at Mix. Walk of Life.

0: be honest, Kristen, I'm not entirely sure how the walk of life differs from a regular walk, but give it a run.
1: Probably longer.
0: You reckon?
1: Yeah.
0: And you have to maintain a certain heart rate.
1: Yes.
0: You know, you get your smartwatch and stay in the optimal zone.
1: Bit more hiking, I'd say. Mountains to climb, you know.
0: Do you know if I was on Tinder, which I'm not, but if I was,
1: sure.
0: The fastest thing that's going to make me swipe the wrong way is hobbies include hiking.
1: There's lots of people who hike.
0: Kristen, we have cars now. You have any idea how hard people like Carl Benz worked on the internal combustion engine back in the day so that we didn't have to walk anymore? Come on.
2: Yay! 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
0: The man was a pioneer, Kristen.
1: Alexis is 13 in Harrison and joins us for the $100 Minute this morning. Hi,
0: yes.
1: Alexis.
4: Hi.
1: Hi. What's on at school today?
4: I don't know.
0: Good answer. I like that. I think you find out when you get there, right?
1: My favourite used to be dodgeball. Did you ever play dodgeball?
0: Yeah.
4: We can't anymore because kids throw balls at others' heads.
1: Huh?
0: Kids what? Go bald, did you say?
4: throw balls at other people's heads.
0: Yeah, that's the whole point of the game. You're supposed to hit him with a ball.
1: Well, I think the idea of the game is more like below the belt hitting people, but, you know.
0: Come on, everybody knows a headshot's better every time.
1: All right,
0: it does more damage.
1: I can see now why we might not be playing dodgeball.
0: Because, you know why? Because everyone's weak these days. Anyway, all right, 10 questions, 60 seconds on the clock. Alexis, if you don't know an answer, yell out pass, all right, buddy?
4: Yeah.
0: Here we go. I like this kid already. Question number one. Hang on. No, this is the wrong. Sorry.
1: Were you about to ask the first question of the $1,000
0: minute? Yeah. I picked up the wrong quiz. Let's try that again.
1: This is a very different one, Alexis.
0: Completely different. All right, here we go. Question number one. In which classic Disney story does the lead character use her hair as a climbing rope?
4: Tangled.
1: Ooh.
0: You know what? I'll give you that. Yeah. Yes. If you start out facing north, then turn 90 degrees to your right. Which direction are you facing now?
4: East.
0: How many queens does each player start with in a game of chess?
4: One.
0: Which of Earth's oceans is the largest?
4: Atlantic.
0: What colour is the Macca's mascot called Grimace?
4: Purple.
0: What is the actual name of the Star Wars character known as Baby Yoda?
4: Grogu.
0: How many pairs of wings does an aircraft called a biplane have?
4: One pair.
0: In which Aussie state would you find the city of Brisbane?
4: Queensland.
0: What is 4 times 4?
4: 16.
0: Which character in the Toy Story films can remove and replace his eyes, nose and or mouth?
4: The bear?
1: Mr. Potato Head.
4: Oh.
0: We would also have accepted Mrs. Potato Head.
1: Oh, is there a Mrs. Potato Head?
0: Yeah.
1: Is there?
0: Oh, my God.
1: She's Toy Story?
0: Yes,
1: or,
0: and okay. She's fantastic.
1: Okay.
0: She's always bossing him around and like, you know, make sure you pack your spare eyes in case you need them.
1: Can you buy Mrs. Potato Head?
0: Yes. Is
1: it? Oh, okay.
0: You absolutely
1: all right.
0: Can. And
1: all
0: here's
1: right,
0: another
1: I'm
0: interesting
1: living.
0: Bit of trivia for you. Mr. Potato Head was the first toy ever advertised on television.
1: Oh.
0: So they say.
1: You go.
0: Yeah. What do we get there? Is that 7?
1: 1, 2, 3, 4, 5, 6. Yes, 7.
0: 7
1: out of 10.
0: $35.
1: So which of the Earth's oceans is the largest Pacific? Oh, this one. Let's go back to this one.
0: What? No, it literally is the largest ocean.
1: No, I know. Oh. Sorry. Let's go back to question number 7.
0: Mm-hmm.
1: How many pairs of wings does an aircraft called a biplane have?
0: Mm. 2. Hence,
1: well,
0: bye.
1: I know. Alexis's answer was 1 pair.
0: That's incorrect.
1: Okay.
0: So you have the bottom left, bottom right, top left. Top
1: okay.
0: right. There's
1: got
0: two,
1: it.
0: Two pairs
1: would
0: of
1: be
0: wings.
1: Actually, 2 pairs. Got,
0: yeah, yeah.
1: Got it, got
0: yep,
1: it, got it.
0: Yep.
1: And then, yeah, Mr. Potato
0: You'll never
1: heads.
0: Guess how many pairs of wings a triplane has.
1: Okay. Alexis, well done. 7 out of 10.
4: Thank you.
0: Okay. Alexis, shut up and give me my money.
1: Have a great day at school.
4: Thank you.
0: Whatever you end up doing, it's a big mystery.
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3: Get a 5K fuel card with Everest Trend at Gerald Slaven Ford.
6: Heavy traffic through Fishwick on Canberra Avenue northbound up to Monica Oval. Monero Highway through Hume congested northbound up to Lanyon Drive, and that's also busy on the approach. Delays southbound from Gungahlin Drive down past the Glenlock Interchange. Parks Way really heavy eastbound over Commonwealth Avenue and out towards Anzac Parade. We've got delays Barry Drive and Kooyong Street through Brighton near Northbourne Avenue. 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
8: 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Parents, keep the backseat peace with a Macca's Happy Meal.

0: There it is. I genuinely think that's my favourite Paul Kelly song of all time.
1: So good.
0: Dumb Things. Yeah. It's also a working title for my memoirs.
1: Mm.
0: I think that would

0: sum things up just beautifully. Yeah. If you look back at my life so far, it's genuinely incredible that I've survived as long as I have. But here
1: and
0: we are.
1: And here we are.
0: Right? Final thing I want to talk about on the show today is... Fashion. Turn left. Fashion. Oh, yeah.
1: Wow.
0: Look, there's going to be a lot of models out there who, up until now, have felt quite smug and secure in their roles. Mm-hmm. You know, you think of jobs that robots and AI are coming for. You know, fashion models not necessarily that high on the list.
1: No.
0: Until now. A recent fashion show, in fact, just earlier this week in South Korea, in Seoul.
1: Right.
0: And let's be honest, say what you will about the South Koreans, but God, they love their technology.
1: Don't they?
0: They are at the forefront.
1: Yeah.
0: Bless them. If it weren't for the South Koreans, we would be missing out on a lot of technology. And at a recent catwalk fashion show in Seoul, they have debuted. And as far as I'm aware, this is the first time it's been done anywhere. I don't recall having seen this anywhere else. Every time a model came out to show off the clothes, as you do, a robot wearing the same outfit would come out with them. A humanoid robot.
1: Okay.
0: Walking.
1: Side by side.
0: Walking the catwalk with its human.
1: I see what they've done there.
0: And my favourite thing about it is the fact that in spite of the robot not having any sort of face, really, it's just a blank mask.
1: Yeah.
0: There's no eyes, no mouth, no... There is still more of an expression on the robot's face than any one of the models. Have you noticed that when you're a model?
1: Yeah, that's the idea.
2: That's part of it.
0: You walked and the expression on your face has to say to the crowd, you, all of this, everything. I am so bored right now and I want to be somewhere else. I hate you all.
1: The idea is that the focus is on the clothes and not on the models.
2: Yeah,
1: so they're actually, they're told that.
2: They're given a brief, right?
1: To be a coat hanger.
0: Cool. In that case, put a paper bag over their heads.
1: Oh, why
0: hire attractive people and then tell them to look bored AF so that we won't look at you, the super attractive person. We'll look at the dress and go, oh, geez, I wish I was that bored.
1: But
0: how do you guys feel about this?
1: What I like about this story is that the humans are still there rather than it just being a robot, because as somebody who might be sitting in the crowd or looking at the clothes, like, you know, there's a part of it where you want to see the clothes and you imagine what it would look like on your body. And I don't know if I could quite get there looking at a robot.
0: What it would look like on you if you were a bored, stroppy teenager.
1: My other question is the human and the robot in time? Like, have we rehearsed, left to right?
0: It's just photos that I've seen so far. I've not seen footage, but...
1: I need to know whether we've rehearsed.
0: And they're walking out together. I would imagine there'd be a certain semblance of coordination involved.
2: They're in exactly the same outfit as well?
0: Yeah. They come out in pairs. So you can see how it would look on your robot as well as you.
2: Wait, is that a thing?
1: Oh, my God, is that... So when you buy a robot for your house, are you supposed to be dressed in the robot as well?
0: I mean, why the hell wouldn't you? How cool. Mention that.
1: God, I haven't.
0: The possibilities are endless. You could put him in a Britney Spears T-shirt one day, in a tuxedo if you're having some friends over, you know? Anyway, sky's the limit. But I will say this, and I want you to just keep this in the back of your mind. It's only a matter of time before we start getting complaints about the robots setting an unrealistic body standard, or that there's not enough overweight robot representation.
2: Oh, okay.
0: Do you know, there will be some sort of a problem with robots being on stage, that it's not representative enough. Someone's going to get upset about it at some point. So just keep an eye on that. We'll see how we go.
1: Robots.
0: They're coming.
1: It's scary.
0: I personally welcome our new robot overlords.
2: No.
0: I do. And if it comes down to it, I will turn on all of you.
2: Oh, good
0: and
2: to know.
0: And side with them. Great, I will side with whoever's winning. Good. All right? That's how we do it.
1: Bye, everyone.
0: Have that one.
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16: Yuma and good morning, I'm Kate Rice. Former ACT opposition leader Leanne Casley has resigned from the Canberra Liberals and will join the crossbench and sit as an independent for the rest of the term. In a statement released this morning, Ms. Casley says she's simply had enough of being part of an organisation she alleges has a toxic culture.
17: As you saw in the statement, it has come to a point where it's the best decision for me and I'm not one to dwell or air dirty laundry. There needed to be the reason and from here on out, I will move forward as an independent member for Yerribee.
16: The local education union says the ACT government's decision to close all ACT public schools next Thursday sends a strong signal they aren't bringing anything substantive to the bargaining table. But ACT President Angela Burrows says since the two-hour stop work 2 weeks ago, the two parties have been making some progress.
18: They have been meeting with us more regularly. We've been meeting with the minister weekly. There's more of a sense of focus and energy by the government to resolve this, but there's nothing concrete to offer us at this point.
16: All ACT public schools will close on June 11 to allow for strike action. A new report on the cost of living in Canberra shows half a decade of inflation and economic strain has left low-income households close to the brink. The ACT Cost report shows that from 2020 to 2025, the cost of essentials has skyrocketed in the ACT, with a 49% increase in fuel and a 25% increase in medical and hospital services. CEO Dr. Devin Bowles is calling on the local government to bring in more measures to help.
19: In the long term, we call on the ACT government
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16: And a search has ramped up on the Gold Coast for a Tassie devil on the run. The wildlife park there closed yesterday after Mary disappeared from her enclosure.
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16: 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There is a severe weather warning for damaging winds for the southwestern edge of the ACT. 11 and showers tomorrow, then partly cloudy and 14 on Friday. 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
0: I appreciate you being here, friends. Whoever you are, wherever you may be listening and under whatever circumstances they may be, it is a privilege and an honour to be hanging out with you as we sit here with the Nige 106.3 laid out before us. Elton John will be a part of it. Robbie Williams, Ugly Kid Joe will check in. Don't even worry about that. But I will intervene at 3 points, including this one, and change the song around. The theme, yeah, we're going with the theme today, mostly because the girls with whom I work here in the office, especially Hayley, Kate, and Kristen on the Brekkie Show, for the last couple of weeks have not shut up for a second about this TV series they're all watching. It's called Off Campus. I've not seen a single episode, but the girls have been watching it religiously, and every morning or every time there's a new episode, they come in and they gossip about it. They talk, and I was like, you know what? I'm going to theme my whole show on Off Campus. If you know, you know, apparently. I don't. But what I do know is every time I play this song, the girls all start giggling and go, oh, oh, Off Campus. Anyway, it's a great song. Crank it up. It mixes.

0: It may be hard to believe and or swallow, friends, but 26 years ago, Robbie Williams unleashed that hit upon an unsuspecting public, and here we are in 2026, playing it for you again, Rock DJ. It's 96.3. Our theme today is, of course, the ice hockey-themed television show that's taking the world by storm. It's called Off Campus. The girls here at work are absolutely obsessed with it. They can't get enough. And I'm like, you know what? I've never watched a single episode. But that will not stop me from theming my entire show on that show.
1: Yo, VIP.
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There it is, friends. Getting on the tooth with Simon Le Bon and the boys. Hungry Like the Wolf. It's part of Nige 106.3. Our theme today is, of course, the ice hockey television program off campus. All the ladies at work are freaking out about it. They are absolutely loving every second. I don't know much about it. All I know is it's about ice hockey. And when you play ice hockey, you get in fights. It's part of the game. So here's the Foo Fighters to wrap us up at Mix.

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22: Yuma and good morning, I'm Kate Rice. Former ACT opposition leader Leanne Casley has resigned from the Canberra Liberals and will join the crossbench and sit as an independent for the rest of the term. Ms. Casley speaking to the media this morning.
23: There is no one issue or reason for why I'm going. I have simply had enough of being part of an organisation with such a toxic culture.
22: Ms. Casley says she's let the Canberra Liberals leader know about her decision before making the announcement. Meanwhile, on the ABC, opposition leader Mark Parton has rejected the allegations of a toxic culture in the party. An extra $231 million over 4 years is coming online for Canberra's public hospital and community-based health services and workforce. Next week's ACT budget will include $23 million to operate the new acute palliative care unit at Canberra Hospital, with construction expected to be finished by December. There's also funding for breast cancer and lung cancer services and more than $8 million to expand the Canberra Hospital paediatric fracture clinic. All ACT public schools will close for a full day next week. It's to allow for industrial action by local educators, with public schools, including specialist schools and preschools, to close for the day on Thursday, June 11. The Education Directorate says there'll be no on-site supervision on the day, with a large proportion of ACT public school staff expected to take part in the work stoppage. It comes after educators walked off the job for 2 hours a couple of weeks back. The federal government is continuing to defend its commitment to the AUKUS agreement. A growing number of Labor figures and unions are calling for a rethink of the deal that's worth $386 billion. Foreign Minister Penny Wong telling the ABC AUKUS makes Australia more secure.
24: 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We believe it is necessary for Australian security. And we believe chopping and changing will only set the country back.
22: 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The Aussie actor has posted a short video to social saying it's been about 35 years since his last shoey.
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22: Brumbies prop James Slipper says they're expecting a tough game on Friday when they take on the Hurricanes in their qualifying final.
26: They're very big up front. You know, they've got All Blacks scattered throughout their team and a very speedy back line. So they've topped all the stats. Yeah, we're expecting a really tough outfit this weekend.
22: And a four-wicket haul from Nathan Ellis has steered the Aussie cricketers to victory this morning in the second one-day clash against Pakistan.
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